0: Jackson, and it's all right. It certainly is. We have a lovely lady here with us now, Michelle Phillips from the Mamas and Papas. This new song, California Dreamin', has just really taken the charts by storm. When did your husband John come up with this?
1: It was in the middle of the night. John woke me up with his guitar strapped to him, and there was that wild look in his eye. He said, "Listen to this." And he started to sing California Dreamin' for me. And I said, "That's great. Love it. Beautiful song." He said, "Well, wake up. Help me write it." I said, "Yeah, I'll help you write it tomorrow." He says, "No, Michelle, wake up now. You'll thank me for this someday."

0: 1966 will continue.
1: Fox Rocks. I'm Monica DeLuca. Cyndi Lauper has been inducted into the Rock and Roll Hall of Fame. The legendary singer also performed an emotional tribute with her song, True Colors. The Rock Hall also honored Outkast, Bad Company, Chubby Checker, Joe Cocker, Soundgarden, and more. 21 Pilots performed Seven Nation Army as a tribute to the White Stripes being inducted. Sound courtesy of Disney Plus. Salt-N-Pepa was also honored for musical influence and Carole K for musical excellence, among others. You can stream the ceremony on Disney Plus, while a primetime shortened version will air on ABC New Year's Day. That's Fox Rocks on Fox News.
2: No, Netflix is not adding an After Dark category, but so many people have been duped by the viral hoax that Netflix had to republish its policies about streaming adult content. It's just more proof that some folks will believe anything, like the rumor this week that Spotify is introducing a new feature that'll play music based on your financial situation. Would you let AI pick your baby's name? A lot of parents have been asking chatbots for help with one name that keeps popping up, and now Alara has suddenly become the baby name of the year, except AI didn't invent it. It found it on Reddit, where it's been talked about for years. Okay, so what were some of the worst new gadgets at this week's Consumer Electronics Show? There was a lollipop that plays music through your teeth when you bite down on it, or the internet-connected treadmill with a built-in AI coach that can yell at you to go faster, but also collects all your biometric data. But it was Samsung's new talking AI fridge that had most people scratching their heads. That's what's trending. I'm Christian Chase.

0: traveling through another decade. The year once again is 1966.
1: One unrelated item Congress may have to consider concerns an incident with America's space activities. A Watsonville, California man, John Karchus, scratched his grandson's name on the Surveyor 1 spacecraft and then announced to the world after its moon landing,
2: "I, John Karchus, do hereby lay claim to that part of the Earth's satellite, the moon, which is within the radius of 10 miles in all directions from the spot where Surveyor 1 landed on the Ocean of Storms, Oceanus Rosellanum."
1: Mr. Karchus added that he plans to charge Americans $1 and all foreign nationals $1 million per person to visit his portion of the moon. That is, if no laws are passed prohibiting private citizens from claiming land on celestial bodies. I claim the

department. The year is 1966, and the rumors are flying that TWA boss Howard Hughes is losing control of his airline. It's predicted that he'll sell his TWA stock at $86 a share. Some people say as soon as he does, the stock will drop to a fraction of that amount. Sources say he'll move to Las Vegas, cash out with roughly $546 million from the deal, and he'll put that into gambling casinos. Of course, it's only a rumor. In lousy news, the fighting is continuing in Vietnam. At this point, there is little hope for a quick end to the war. And in this year of 1966, Bob Dylan was nearly killed last week when he crashed his Triumph motorcycle in upstate New York, suffering broken vertebrae, a concussion, and severe deep cuts. Bob, we're going to send this song out to you in hope that you heal. Just

0: 1966 will continue in a moment from a place where history is only a rumor.
1: This is WFGH for Gay, a service of Wayne County Schools Broadcasting.
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3: In Major League Baseball tonight, the Yankees at White Sox underway after a weather delay, Cubs at Cardinals in a delay at the start, and the Cleveland at Cincinnati game has been rained out, doubleheader tomorrow. The Braves are tied 3-3 at the Mets, top of the fifth. Back in the lineup for the Braves, outfielder Ronald Acuna. He was activated after missing more than a month with a hamstring injury. The Blue Jays are up 3-1 at Washington in the top of the fifth inning. The starting pitcher was Max Scherzer. He went 2-2 third innings, 75 pitches on his 42nd birthday. He just came off the IL. The Marlins lead the Phillies 5-2 in the top of the sixth. Marlins trying to end a 12-game losing streak. They got to Philadelphia starter Zach Wheeler for the five runs in his three innings of work. The Orioles lead 7-3 at Detroit in the bottom of the fifth. Diamondbacks lead at Pittsburgh 2-0 in the top of the sixth inning.

0: 1966. Welcome back.
1: This is Richard Iser, United Breast International in Houston. Dr. Michael E. DeBakey, famed heart surgeon of the Methodist Hospital here in Houston, confirmed this afternoon at 4 o'clock Houston time that a left ventricle bypass operation was performed by him at this hospital this morning, and the patient's immediate post-operative condition is good.

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0: All right, it's time for Billy Stewart's voice lesson. Let's start with a simple la la. Here we go.
1: La la.
0: Well, that's good.
1: La,
0: hold it. Hold it. Hold it. Very nice. Next.
1: La la la la la la la.
0: All right. Let's roll the tongue just a
1: la,
0: little bit.
1: La la la.
0: It's good practicing, baby. That was an iffy one.
1: La la la.
0: Ah, yes. It's good, Billy. It's good. Give me the tongue. Yeah! Get him now! Hey, no extra charge for the grunt on this record either. Mr. Billy Stewart now, Summertime, 1966. You ready? Ooh!

0: someone stepped on his toe there at the end. Outside of that, it was a great song. Billy Stewart in Summertime on Live from the 60s. Television, please. All right. One of my all-time fave shows right here. I love this. Perry Mason enters the courtroom, takes one look at the sap on the witness stand, realizes he's in trouble. The show never ceases to amaze me. You know that?
1: 1966 will return in a moment. After these words from the future.
2: What did you search for online this year, or have you already cleared your history? Google released its annual Year in Search list, and K-pop Demon Hunters was at the top in the U.S. Labubu, government shutdown, and tariffs were also in the top 10. Pedro Pascal was one of the most searched actors globally, and the biggest viral dish was the hot honey cottage cheese sweet potato beef bowl. Gross. That's what's trending. I'm Jen Clark.

I'm the real Don Steele. Rumor has it that the Beatles' final performance will be up in San Francisco in Candlestick Park. Insiders say that this will be the last song that they ever perform live.

0: 1966 and you're traveling through time, your next stop will be
1: 1965. Live from the 60s. Okay, long about this time, I find out if there are any kids that want to hear Schoolhouse Rock. It was on television in 1973 for 13 years or so.

0: 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Among Us, streaming on Paramount Plus, is based on the popular video game, but parents shouldn't assume this animated series is harmless fun. Aboard a spaceship, crewmates try to figure out which one of them is secretly killing the others. That makes this a murder mystery, and the violence gets surprisingly intense, far too much for younger viewers.
1: Our fellow mates of crew have perished. They would have preferred to be alive.
2: Why are you talking so weird?
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0: Crewmates also vote suspects off the ship, sending them into the void of space. 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I'm Jonathan McKee with Plugged In by Focus on the Family.
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4: Creepy stuff there as the Riddler and the Batman. This week, Quentin called Paul weak sauce on a podcast. Now the Batman director Matt Reeves coming to bat for Paul on X, calling him an incredible actor and an incredible person.
6: It's like in the great stories, Mr. Frodo.
4: And if you've got $100,000 lying around, well, we've got a story for you. That's the expected cost at a British auction for the writing desk of J.R.R. Tolkien, the legendary author of the Lord of the Rings books, the very desk where much of those works were conceived. For CBS Entertainment, I'm Matt Wolf.
7: Film. I'm Michelle Polino on Amazon Prime. Oh, what fun.
8: Where is Mom?
7: Michelle Pfeiffer stars as Claire Clouster, the glue that holds her chaotic, lovable family together every holiday season. But this year, her grown kids and distracted husband get swept up in their own seasonal dramas and leave their mom behind. So she sets out on an adventure of her own and rediscovers what the holidays mean when you're finally free. On Netflix, Jay Kelly. George Clooney is a fading movie star who hopes to reconnect with his youngest daughter before she leaves for Europe, but she'd rather spend time with friends. This leads him to embark on a journey of self-discovery, confronting both past and present. Adam Sandler co-stars. In theaters, Five Nights at Freddy's 2. 1 year has passed, the stories about what transpired at Freddy Fazbear's Pizza have been twisted into a campy local legend, inspiring the town's first ever Fozfest. But events transpire that unleash a long-forgotten horror. That's Fox on Film on Fox News.
9: What did you search for online this year, or have you already cleared your history? Google released its annual Year in Search list, and K-pop Demon Hunters was at the top in the U.S. Labubu government shutdown and tariffs were also in the top 10. Pedro Pascal was one of the most searched actors globally. And the biggest viral dish was the hot honey cottage cheese sweet potato beef bowl. Gross. That's what's trending. I'm Jen Clark.
10: WFTA.
11: Fox News, I'm John Saucier. Well, President Trump went to the General Motors Milford Proving Ground in Oakland County, Michigan today. He defended American military actions involving Iran, asserting that this ongoing conflict, he says the United States is winning big time.
12: We're beating the hell out of them, but we'll see how it turns out. Right now, they have very friendly negotiations going on.
11: The Trump administration putting in a new wave of tariffs on 60 trading partners on the basis of forced labor laws under Section 301 of the Trade Act of 1974. U.S. Trade Representative Jameson Greer on Fox detailing their investigation.
13: We investigated 60 economies to assess whether they had these types of laws and whether they implement them. And we found that only a handful had this and they didn't implement them. And then the rest of them didn't have them at all. And so we're taking action.
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15: A biking community in New York rallying behind a teenager for an important cause makes today's Dean's List. Darnell Myers saw a news story about Tyler Roche Tilden, an autistic boy who was bullied by kids on bikes in his own community. He immediately wanted to help. So he used his large social media following to put together a bike ride just for Tyler. Word spread through the area and over 100 teens, including the Massapequa High School varsity football team, all rode their bikes to Tyler's house to support him and raise awareness about how toxic bullying can be. Not only that, but Tyler was also given a brand new red bike donated by a local business. They lifted Tyler onto the bike and he was overwhelmed with joy as everyone cheered. Tyler's mom Gina says she burst into tears when she saw the neighbors rallying around her son. He then led the group down his block to all ride together on the bike path near his house. Janice Dean, Fox News.

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3: Blast off right through the year 1968. We're going to take a journey to the center of your mind by way of a magic carpet ride. Ladies and gentlemen, the Amboy Dukes on Live from...

1968 certainly is a radical year, isn't it? The Defense Department reports that the U.S. has now dropped more bombs on Vietnam than were dropped during all of World War II. Coming up on November 14th, dozens of demonstrators are expected to turn out for what will be called National Turn-in-Your-Draft-Card Day. Several hundred draft cards will be publicly burned. That's against the law, you know. Some government officials are saying, these kids are burning everything. Why can't they just stick with the incense? On the music scene, rumor has it that Bob Dylan is coming out of seclusion after 18 months to play at a Woody Guthrie Memorial Concert at Carnegie Hall. Scalpers are getting $25 a ticket for the event. Some of the people lining up to pay tribute to the late Guthrie are his son Arlo, Pete Seeger, Judy Collins, Richie Havens, and more. Meanwhile, on the lighter side of pop, here's a guy that's shaking up the ladies in the year 1968. His name's Gary Puckett.

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2: I'm Monica DeLuca. Save my heart from the fate of Pinalio. Taylor Swift claims the top 12 spots on the latest Billboard Hot 100, all from her new album, The Life of a Showgirl. The top song is The Fate of Ophelia, scoring Swift her 13th career Hot 100 number one song, tying for the fourth most ever. This also brings her total of top 10 songs to 69, which is the most among female artists.
3: Stupid jokes would make her laugh. Compliments would make...
2: Niall Horan may be busy coaching a new season of The Voice, but he also has some new music coming out. Announcing in a joint Instagram post with Thomas Rhett, their new collab version of Rhett's song called Old Tricks is coming out. The original Old Tricks appeared on the 2025 deluxe edition of Rhett's About a Woman album and featured Blake Shelton. That's Fox Rocks on Fox News.
4: No, Netflix is not adding an After Dark category, but so many people have been duped by the viral hoax that Netflix had to republish its policies about streaming adult content. It's just more proof that some folks will believe anything, like the rumor this week that Spotify is introducing a new feature that'll play music based on your financial situation. Would you let AI pick your baby's name? A lot of parents have been asking chatbots for help with one name that keeps popping up, and now Alara has suddenly become the baby name of the year, except AI didn't invent it. It found it on Reddit, where it's been talked about for years. Okay, so what were some of the worst new gadgets at this week's Consumer Electronics Show? There was a lollipop that plays music through your teeth when you bite down on it, or the internet-connected treadmill with a built-in AI coach that could yell at you to go faster, but also collects all your biometric data. But it was Samsung's new talking AI fridge that had most people scratching their heads. That's what's trending. I'm Christian Chase.
0: It's 1968, and we've been waiting for you. Welcome back.
5: I run to seek new policies. Policies to end the bloodshed in Vietnam and in our cities. I run for the presidency because it is now unmistakably clear that we can change these disastrous, divisive policies only by changing the men who are now making them.

0: on Live from the 60s with me, the real Don Steele. Let's turn on the TV here and see if we can find my favorite show. Ah, now, this is a good one. I do like this one, but it's not my favorite show. So, hey, let's watch the tennis shoes, guys. What do you think?
1: Oh, Jed's a millionaire. Kinfolk said, Jed, move away.
0: Wild West.
1: Said, California is the place you ought to be. So they loaded up the truck and they moved to Beverly.
0: Thank you.
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5: Back in 1988, a young woman named Debbie Davies showed the world that hardcore, loud, electric blues does not just belong to the boys. She tells the story after these words. Back in the 1980s, Debbie Davies joined an all-girl band called the Cadillacs, fronted by John Mayall's wife, Maggie. That project fell apart, but it turned out that the ice picker, Albert Collins, was a fan. Here is Debbie Davies.
6: You know, he dug what I was doing. We went over to his house. You know, it was a friendship at first, but timing was such that, you know, that girl band, the Cadillacs, with Maggie, that was kind of fizzling out. Everybody was getting discouraged. Albert was also making changes in his band. So, right time, right place, you know. I got the call to do a 5-week tour the night before they were getting ready to leave. So, but I said,

0: 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I'm Elwood. 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
5: Tonight's Cleveland at Cincinnati ball game was rained out. They'll play a doubleheader on Tuesday. The Guardians have lost five in a row. Texas beat Seattle 7-3 today. Jock Peterson with two early home runs. Rain delay at the start for the Cubs at Cardinals. They do hope to begin this hour. White Sox, after a rain delay at the start, lead 3-0 over the Yankees, top of the fourth, getting three in the first inning off Max Fried. Yankee outfielder Cody Bellinger is out 4 to 6 weeks with a grade 2 strained hamstring. A's all-star catcher Shea Langeliers will have knee surgery on Tuesday. Pitcher Max Scherzer on his 42nd birthday returned from the IL to start for the Blue Jays. 2 2/3 innings, one run allowed. Toronto leads 3-2 at Washington in the top of the eighth. Mets now ahead of Atlanta 8-3 in the bottom of the seventh. Tampa Bay Bucks defensive tackle Vita Vea has requested a trade after not getting a contract extension.
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8: Just got the word that the Supreme Court is upholding students' rights to wear armbands in school. You might have seen some walking around. Well, we have our own Supreme here on the radio. The Supreme Court of Diana Ross is now ready to...

0: on Live from the 60s, the Apollo 8 astronauts are still up there during that week-long mission, and they sent them up some silly putty, yes, to play with to keep from getting bored. If you really want to get silly, I think we ought to send Archie Bell and the Drells to Houston, Texas, to talk to the astronauts. Come in, Houston!
1: Hi, everybody!

figure skater Peggy Fleming has just won the United States' only gold medal at the 1968 Winter Olympics. The song she was skating to? This one. Mason Williams doing Classical Gas. You can fill it up for only 28 cents a gallon. Just can't go wrong. Vamp

0: 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I don't mind. Like anybody, I would like to live.
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3: I'm Michelle Pollino on Amazon Prime. Oh, what fun.
4: Where is Mom?
3: Michelle Pfeiffer stars as Claire Clouster, the glue that holds her chaotic, lovable family together every holiday season. But this year, her grown kids and distracted husband get swept up in their own seasonal dramas and leave their mom behind. So she sets out on an adventure of her own and rediscovers what the holidays mean when you're finally free. On Netflix, Jay Kelly. George Clooney is a fading movie star who hopes to reconnect with his youngest daughter before she leaves for Europe, but she'd rather spend time with friends. This leads him to embark on a journey of self-discovery, confronting both past and present. Adam Sandler co-stars. In theaters, Five Nights at Freddy's 2. 1 year has passed, the stories about what transpired at Freddy Fazbear's Pizza have been twisted into a campy local legend, inspiring the town's first ever Fozfest. But events transpire that unleash a long-forgotten horror. That's Fox on Film on Fox News.

0: you're traveling through another decade. The year once again is 1968.
1: Then I say the time has come for the American people to turn to new leadership, not tied to the mistakes and the policies of the past. 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

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I'm the real Don Steele. Everybody in this year of 1968 is talking about that new film called Barbarella with that hot Jane Fonda. She's the pick of the week. Go out and see it if you can stand it.

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5: 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They aren't Christians. Bad Counselors initially feels a bit like The Hangover. 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I'm Adam Holtz with the Plugged In Movie Review by Focus on the Family.
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6: Creepy stuff there as the Riddler and the Batman. This week, Quentin called Paul weak sauce on a podcast. Now the Batman director Matt Reeves coming to bat for Paul on X, calling him an incredible actor and an incredible person.
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6: And if you've got $100,000 lying around, well, we've got a story for you. That's the expected cost at a British auction for the writing desk of J.R.R. Tolkien, the legendary author of the Lord of the Rings books, the very desk where much of those works were conceived. For CBS Entertainment, I'm Matt Wolf.
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10: I'm Michelle Polino on Amazon Prime. Oh, what fun.
11: Where is Mom?
10: Michelle Pfeiffer stars as Claire Clouster, the glue that holds her chaotic, lovable family together every holiday season. But this year, her grown kids and distracted husband get swept up in their own seasonal dramas and leave their mom behind. So she sets out on an adventure of her own and rediscovers what the holidays mean when you're finally free. On Netflix, Jay Kelly. George Clooney is a fading movie star who hopes to reconnect with his youngest daughter before she leaves for Europe, but she'd rather spend time with friends. This leads him to embark on a journey of self-discovery, confronting both past and present. Adam Sandler co-stars. In theaters, Five Nights at Freddy's 2. 1 year has passed, the stories about what transpired at Freddy Fazbear's Pizza have been twisted into a campy local legend, inspiring the town's first ever Fozfest. But events transpire that unleash a long-forgotten horror. That's Fox on Film on Fox News.
12: Old Army veteran who's still working at a Meijer store in Michigan will finally be able to retire. 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
12: 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That's what's trending. I'm Jen Clark.
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15: News. I'm Tom Graham. Police say a teen suspect is in custody. Another suspect is dead and a third still at large after a deadly shooting in Seattle.
16: We now know that at least two people exchanged gunfire outside the Seattle Center Armory. One is in custody and a second has been identified as the 19-year-old deceased man.
15: Mayor Katie Wilson there. The shooting left a total of 3 people dead, 4 injured at Seattle's Food Festival Sunday. U.S. military continues to hold back on fresh airstrikes against Iran.
17: There were no U.S. airstrikes carried out against Iran over the weekend. President Trump says the pause is because good talks are happening.
18: I think there's a good chance that something could happen. And if it does, good. If it doesn't, we go back to doing what we were doing.
17: Aboard Air Force One, the president tells me he's not losing patience with Iran.
15: Fox's Jared Halpern. And America's listening to Fox News.
19: I'm Wild Young, and this is the TMZ Minute. Ryan Reynolds joked about his and Blake Lively's legal battle with Justin Baldoni during SNL 50, playfully responding to a question of how are you with, great, why, what have you heard? Blake has, of course, accused Baldoni of harassment while he's suing them for defamation. And the high-profile feud shows no signs of slowing down. Aubrey Plaza made her first public appearance since her husband, Jeff Baena, died by suicide in January. She introduced Miley Cyrus and Brittany Howard's performance during SNL 50 on Sunday. Plaza previously skipped the Golden Globes after Baena's passing, asking for privacy during the difficult time. Actor Kim Se-Run's cause of death has been revealed as suicide, according to police. A friend discovered the Netflix star at home with no suicide note left behind. She was only 24 years old. I'm Wild Young, and that was the TMZ Minute.
4: The year is 1965, and you are here.
11: Consolidated Edison said it seems apparent most of New York City will be without power for most of the night.
20: The population bomb was no longer just a threat.
21: Rioting and looting in a small section of the Negro community on the south side of town. Knocking down a blaze far removed from the main riot scene.
20: And he warned, God gave Noah the rainbow sign. No water, the fire next time.

The year is 1965. Car and Life magazine calls this year's most successful car the 1965 Lincoln Mercury. International is selling their new Scout truck for just under $1,700. 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Now, if you're into ketchup, Hunt's has a couple of brand new products on the market. One is the hickory-flavored ketchup. The other is pizza-flavored. I can smell it from here. There's a brand new toothpaste out there that claims to offer your family a lifetime of fewer cavities. It's called Q Toothpaste. I wonder how long it'll last. Tom Jones is having a lot of luck with the ladies in his Las Vegas shows. The ladies insist on taking off their undergarments and throwing them up on stage when Tom is performing. So what else is new?

0: Jones.
1: 1965 will return in a moment after these words from the future.
2: Welcome to American Biker Minute. Recent technological advances in the art of government surveillance is making it easier for Americans to imagine a drone hovering over every single road. Today on American Biker Minute, Jeff Ryan for American Biker Minute. Reporters seem to discover government snooping only after everyone knows about it. Such is the case with from-the-sky surveillance of motorcyclists. States and municipalities are simply drooling over a pending opportunity to save $8 a gallon on Avgas. Gas by employing an army of tiny drones hovering over 45-mile-an-hour sweepers. A parked squad car behind a billboard is so 70s. Red light cams look like the beginning of a long, hard, nanny-surveil road. Is this how they get us interested in driverless vehicles? American Biker Minute, your passport to the open road on two wheels.
3: No, Netflix is not adding an After Dark category, but so many people have been duped by the viral hoax that Netflix had to republish its policies about streaming adult content. It's just more proof that some folks will believe anything, like the rumor this week that Spotify is introducing a new feature that'll play music based on your financial situation. Would you let AI pick your baby's name? A lot of parents have been asking chatbots for help with one name that keeps popping up, and now Alara has suddenly become the baby name of the year, except AI didn't invent it. It found it on Reddit, where it's been talked about for years. Okay, so what were some of the worst new gadgets at this week's Consumer Electronics Show? There was a lollipop that plays music through your teeth when you bite down on it, or the internet-connected treadmill with a built-in AI coach that could yell at you to go faster, but also collects all your biometric data. But it was Samsung's new talking AI fridge that had most people scratching their heads. That's what's trending. I'm Christian Chase.
1: You've just broken a radio time barrier. You're traveling through another decade. And now, submitted for your approval, the year 1965.
4: Yes, the year is 1965, and we're halfway through this magical decade. The latest song by a group called The Zombies. They're telling her no.

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1: Hey, I'm Elwood Blues. We call Blues Sister C.C. Ryder the Venerator. She brings us respect to the pre-war blues and makes them jump for all of us. What you got today, C.C.?
2: Elwood, today we venerate vocalist Marie Knight. She was one of the most popular gospel performers of the 1940s. Stick around to hear her sinful soul shouting.
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2: It was 1946. Marie Knight was fresh out of the church when she paired up with guitar-slinging gospel goddess Sister Rosetta Tharpe. The two complemented each other nicely. Their high-energy version of Didn't It Rain is a perfect duet. Knight's contralto is a sinful counterweight to Sister Rosetta's saintly high register.

Together, they were quite an act. But Marie had her own room-filling voice. The devil on Sister Rosetta's shoulder wanted to go it alone. They split up amid rumors that they were more than just partners on stage. So, with Sister Rosetta's modest manners out of the way, Marie could branch out from gospel into the sexier side of soul. Listen to her moan on this early 60s number, The Howls of the Sinning Gospel Singer, Marie Knight, 1962.

about that? I don't think she's talking to the Lord on that one. That was Marie Knight with To Be Loved By You. I'm CC Ryder. Want some love? You come on to theBluesMobile.com for more.

0: the Fox Sports Studios in Los Angeles. Here's Steve DeSager.
1: In baseball tonight, the Yankees are tied at the White Sox 4-4 in the top of the seventh. There was a rain delay at the start of that one. Rain delay at the start in St. Louis. It's now Cubs over the Cardinals 3-1 in the bottom of the third. The Mets beat Atlanta 14-3. Francisco Lindor, two homers, six RBIs. Juan Soto of the Mets is out with a grade 2 strained calf. Cody Bellinger of the Yankees is out 4 to 6 weeks with a grade 2 strained hamstring. Cleveland at Cincinnati rained out. They'll play a doubleheader Tuesday. Miami ended a 12-game losing streak, getting three runs bottom of the ninth to beat Philadelphia 8-7. Wins for Baltimore and Toronto. Texas over Seattle 7-3 today. Pittsburgh in 10 innings won tonight 3-2 against Arizona. Tampa Bay Bucks defensive tackle Vita Vea has requested a trade. Colts quarterback Daniel Jones says he'll practice fully this Wednesday after last year's torn Achilles.

0: you're traveling through another decade. The year, once again, is 1965.
1: Ah, one of those sad ones right here. The Miracles, featuring Smokey Robinson, got themselves a hit in this year of 1965. The

here is doing commercials. Peter Sellers is doing ads for Foster Grand sunglasses. Lakers star guard Jerry West is being featured in chapstick ads. Here's Ian Whitcomb now to give us some lip.

0: Now tell them, girls, who really turns you on?
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0: Listen very carefully. You can hear it. Diana Ross and the Supremes are singing about it in 1960.

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1: Creepy stuff there as the Riddler and the Batman. This week, Quentin called Paul weak sauce on a podcast. Now the Batman director Matt Reeves coming to bat for Paul on X, calling him an incredible actor and an incredible person.
3: It's like in the great stories, Mr. Frugal.
1: And if you've got $100,000 lying around, well, we've got a story for you. That's the expected cost at a British auction for the writing desk of J.R.R. Tolkien, the legendary author of the Lord of the Rings books, the very desk where much of those works were conceived. For CBS Entertainment, I'm Matt Wolf.
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0: The year is 1965. Welcome back.
1: What time you got?

for the year 1965. Just found out that Phil Spector has moved from his Manhattan penthouse to a 21-room mansion in Beverly Hills so he can be near his recording studio.

0: 1965, and you're traveling through time. Your next stop will be the future.
1: What did you search for online this year, or have you already cleared your history? Google released its annual Year in Search list, and K-pop Demon Hunters was at the top in the U.S. Labubu government shutdown and tariffs were also in the top 10. Pedro Pascal was one of the most searched actors globally. And the biggest viral dish was the hot honey cottage cheese sweet potato beef bowl. Gross. That's what's trending. I'm Jen Clark.

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4: 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The Beatles recorded today's song in July of 1963 for the sixth edition of the BBC radio show Pop Go the Beatles. You can find that version on the album Live at the BBC. Here's Nothing Shaken But the Leaves on the Trees on your Daily Beatle Break.

0: Well, that's going to do it for this edition of your Daily Beetle Break. I'm Dave Marino. Thanks for joining us. And we'll catch you right here next time. 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
1: Film. I'm Michelle Pulino on Amazon Prime. Oh, what fun.
2: Where is Mom?
1: Michelle Pfeiffer stars as Claire Clouster, the glue that holds her chaotic, lovable family together every holiday season. But this year, her grown kids and distracted husband get swept up in their own seasonal dramas and leave their mom behind. So she sets out on an adventure of her own and rediscovers what the holidays mean when you're finally free. On Netflix, Jay Kelly. George Clooney is a fading movie star who hopes to reconnect with his youngest daughter before she leaves for Europe, but she'd rather spend time with friends. This leads him to embark on a journey of self-discovery, confronting both past and present. Adam Sandler co-stars. In theaters, Five Nights at Freddy's 2. 1 year has passed, the stories about what transpired at Freddy Fazbear's Pizza have been twisted into a campy local legend, inspiring the town's first ever Fozfest. But events transpire that unleash a long-forgotten horror. That's Fox on Film on Fox News.
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4: News. I'm Ted Linder. The Pentagon continues its pause in strikes against Iran. Fox's Steve Harrigan.
5: After some heavy fighting now for the past 2 weeks, it has been largely quiet for the past 3 days. No signs of U.S. attacks going into Iran. No Iran strikes against U.S. positions. This after 13 straight days of U.S. attacks against Iranian positions.
4: President Trump says Iranian leadership is ready to talk because of the relentless U.S. strikes. President Trump traveled to Michigan on Monday, visiting a GM facility in the battleground state, where he touted the success of the auto industry under his administration.
6: There are more Americans working today in the United States of America than at any time in history. How about that? That's, to me, that's a stat that's hard to beat.
4: Labor economists, though, continue to warn persistent import levies continue to promote broader consumer affordability concerns. 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
3: To American Biker Minute, the open road imparts wisdom through bumper stickers. The most striking set of stickers ever. Right side and suicide. Truckers have seen it all. Hey, it's your life. Today on American Biker Minute, Jeb Ryan for American Biker Minute. Truckers have seen it all. Seen on the rear of a trailer of an 18-wheeler. On the left, a 1x2-foot sticker read right side. And on the opposite side, the far right, another read suicide. A gentle reminder for the ever-growing cadre of drivers who feel like passing on the right instead of the left will shield them from cops or get them to work a minute earlier. To some, passing on the left is the right side. Passing on the right is the suicide. Hey, it's your life. American Biker Minute, your passport to the open road on two wheels.

0: Oh, my gracious, it looks like me. 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
1: Man, Jack.

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What can I say? 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Super! 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Super. 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
2: Welcome to American Biker Minute. If you're serious about riding where absolutely nobody lives, one person resides for each 10 square miles. We have a ride for you. Today on American Biker Minute, Jeff Ryan for American Biker Minute. Chicken-sized roadrunners, stinky, smelly javelinas, herds of wild donkeys in a land long forgotten where practically everything is adorned with prickly stickers. Getting away from the crowd won't be a problem in this land where about one person resides for each 10 square miles. This forgotten land is Big Bend Park with Presidio and Tarangula at opposite ends in far South Texas. Top off the tank, bring plenty of water, and watch for the man as you approach the old mining town of Tarangula. Town cop got new radar for Christmas. American Biker Minute, your passport to the open road on two wheels.
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Now, the Wildwood Flower is an old country classic. It's gained a whole new popularity. The song isn't any more popular, but the flower's doing real good. Wildwood Flower grew wild on the farm, and we never knew what it was called. Some said it's a flower, and some said it's a weed. I didn't give it much thought. One day I was out there talking to my brother, and I reached down for a weed to chew on. Things got fuzzy and things got blurry, and then everything was gone. Didn't know what happened, but I knew it beat the hell out of sniffing burlap. I come to, and my brother was there, and he said, "What's wrong with your eyes?" I said, "I don't know. I was chewing on a weed." He said, "Well, let me give it a try." 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Caught up with him about 6 o'clock the next morning, naked, singing on the windmill. He said he flew up there. I had to fly out and get him down. He's about half crazy. The very next day, we picked a bunch of them weeds and we put them in the sun to dry. 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
4: What did you search for online this year, or have you already cleared your history? Google released its annual Year in Search list, and K-pop Demon Hunters was at the top in the U.S. Labubu government shutdown and tariffs were also in the top 10. Pedro Pascal was one of the most searched actors globally. And the biggest viral dish was the hot honey cottage cheese sweet potato beef bowl. Gross. That's what's trending. I'm Jen Clark.
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I decided to play a Bee Gees record for Myrtle tonight. And we gonna play this.

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4: Tonight in Major League Baseball, the Red Sox had just one hit against the A's until top of the sixth, a grand slam from Sidan Rafaela. Boston is leading 4-1 on the road in the sixth inning. Angels over Houston 4-1 top of the fifth. Brewers are getting shut out at San Francisco. Giants up 3-0 top of the sixth. Rain delay at the start in St. Louis, so they're only in the bottom of the sixth. Cubs ahead of the rival Cardinals 5-1, and the Yankees are winning two outs bottom of the ninth, 9-5 at the White Sox. Pittsburgh in 10 innings edged Arizona 3-2. Wins for Toronto and Baltimore. Mets 14-3 over Atlanta. Today, Texas beats Seattle 7-3. Cleveland at Cincinnati was rained out. They'll play a doubleheader on Tuesday. And Miami ended a 12-game losing streak with three runs in the bottom of the ninth, beating Philadelphia 8-7. Zach Wheeler, no decision. He lasted just three innings.

0: Please, man, we're on the air now. Anyway,
1: Wolfman.
0: Don't forget. Please, man.
1: I got some Wolfman now. Now, look.
0: Martin, see, I can't do nothing about it, man.
1: I was thinking, sitting out there, I was saying, man, we had a good 3 days, and it was grooving. My hair's almost
0: Don't burn yourself now, you know. We keep the candles burning for good vibes.
1: I'll tell you, Wolfman.
0: Martin, I'm on the air.
1: I know you're on the air, but I'm going to tell you, man. I'll tell you, that thing, when that purple ship just...
0: Okay, we got to tell it, friends.
1: That Plainfield, Ohio Road, man.
0: Shut up.

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1: Oh, my, I tell you, it's just so much fun being a winner. This is Bob Dylan, and a good old one. Lay.

0: what is, you know, I don't know anything about it. You know what I mean? Excuse me a second. I got Felix Mango, you know, on the phone. He's chewing my ear off. Yeah, go ahead, Felix. Yeah, you were saying, really, your wife needs, your wife beats you? I see, Mango. Listen, Felix, listen, Felix Mango, I got here on the phone. Listen, does your wife beat you?
1: My wife beats me.
0: Every time?
1: Every time.
0: Are you talking dirty to me, Felix?
1: Well,
0: okay, bye then.
1: Hello,
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4: We've got everything from what you would expect, the nostalgic holiday bakes and chocolate, to what you wouldn't expect, like tropical fruit flavors and savory bakes.
5: What ended up surprising you when it came to the setup of this competition? Because when you're watching it, you're like, they're just diving for those ingredients.
6: It's like watching a high school football team at a buffet. I mean, it truly is. It was crazy.
5: Let's talk about the judges panel and how you all balance each other out.
4: Well, you know, Gordon brings the intensity.
6: Yes.
4: And he has a high expectation. It comes from a place of caring. He really wants people to bring their best. Mm-hmm. I think for me, my role was more of like a cheerleader.
6: I'm coming from the perspective of being a judge, but also being a contestant at one point.
3: Ashley Dvorkin, Fox News.

a great tune, ain't it? That's Kiss. I was made for loving you. Boy, I tell you, I had another small war with Wolf Woman the other day. But as usual, we managed to settle it all. You see, she claimed that I wasn't making enough sacrifices in our marriage. Well, I disagree. After all, just last week, I sacrificed a bull moose, two warthogs, and an aardvark right under

0: right? So you cannot possibly go wrong, Mama, because I know that's how I live myself. And believe me, baby, I got hair in all the right places. Oh, telephone, where am I? Hello, who's this on the Wolfman telephone?
1: Even a man whose heart is pure and says his prayers by night may change to a wolf when the wolfbane blooms. Maybe he already is a Wolfman. I'm talking about Wolfman Jack, friends. Now, you stay right here for the pride and joy of radio and catch old Wolfman Jack. This is Jim Spiders and Snake Stafford saying, you're not going to get a better show.
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0: I search. What I've quested after all my life. The emotions I feel towards you, you've never felt towards anybody else.
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0: that's Johnny Rivers' real name is Otto Lamotto. And he's still around with us. As a matter of fact, Otto is doing very well. let me see now. Where are we? Oh, yes. This is Real Radio with Wolfman Jack and friends. Oh, telephone. Where am I? Hello, who's this on the Wolfman telephone?
1: Hi, this is Tony Orlando. I just want to say hello to all my good friends. As much as you all love that good time music, then I know you'll be right here for the rock and roll of the Wolfman Jack Show. It all starts with Wolfman right here. He told me to tell you, he just can't do it without you, man.
0: I hate to say goodbye. I got to say goodbye. So I'm gonna say goodbye. I'm saying goodbye to you, but I'll be back.
2: He'll be back.
0: Isn't that great? I'd say I'm going to be a great songwriter, man. I'm telling you. Listen, we'll see you tomorrow and have a good time, baby. Wolfman, love you. Bye, everybody.
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0: News, I'm Ted Lindner. The Pentagon continues its pause in strikes against Iran. Fox's Steve Harrigan.
1: After some heavy fighting now for the past 2 weeks, it has been largely quiet for the past 3 days. No signs of U.S. attacks going into Iran. No Iran strikes against U.S. positions. This after 13 straight days of U.S. attacks against Iranian positions.
0: President Trump says Iranian leadership is ready to talk because of the relentless U.S. strikes. President Trump traveled to Michigan on Monday, visiting a GM facility in the battleground state, where he touted the success of the auto industry under his administration.
2: There are more Americans working today in the United States of America than at any time in history. How about that? That's a stat that's hard to beat.
0: Labor economists, though, continue to warn persistent import levies continue to promote broader consumer affordability concerns. 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
3: I'm Wild Young, and this is the TMZ Minute. Ryan Reynolds joked about his and Blake Lively's legal battle with Justin Baldoni during SNL 50, playfully responding to a question of how are you with, great, why, what have you heard? Blake has, of course, accused Baldoni of harassment while he's suing them for defamation. And the high-profile feud shows no signs of slowing down. Aubrey Plaza made her first public appearance since her husband, Jeff Baena, died by suicide in January. She introduced Miley Cyrus and Brittany Howard's performance during SNL 50 on Sunday. Plaza previously skipped the Golden Globes after Baena's passing, asking for privacy during the difficult time. Actor Kim Se-Run's cause of death has been revealed as suicide, according to police. A friend discovered the Netflix star at home with no suicide note left behind. She was only 24 years old. I'm Wild Young, and that was the TMZ Minute.
4: 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Who's this?
5: 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I tanker on motorcycles. I've met some of the most awesome people and seen the most beautiful country in the world on two wheels. From Orange County, California to Daytona Beach on an 883 Sporty.
4: 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Today on American Biker Minute. Jeff Ryan for American Biker Minute.
5: My name's Patrick. I tanker on motorcycles. Really, I just ride and that's it. Nothing really crazy ever happened.
4: Worst ride ever?
5: The worst ride I ever took would have been from Orange County, California to Daytona Beach on an 883 Sporty.
4: What?
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5: Oh yeah, made it. Took 2 days. The bike didn't run no more.
4: American Biker Minute.
5: Won't ever run no more.
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1: Man, it takes a lot of energy to get ready for this show. I gotta tell you, you have no idea. Especially when you find yourself passed out on a motel room floor. Air conditioner's tuned up to the max by some, I don't know, some cocktail waitress that left you in the room. Didn't want the, the odor. Anyway, I'm awake and alive right now. I'm Theyrone X and welcome. The week's singing rock, hip-shaking soul music, and the industrial strength, rhythm, and blues. I've got the music that'll be moving through like electricity. The music that'll go in through your ears, down through your bones, out through your feet, onto the dance floor. I've got the music that will use you as a lightning rod. It's going to make you shake your tail feathers. Yeah, cocktail waitress. She thought she put a bullet through my heart, but it was only through my shoulder. Anyway, I want you to take all your furniture from the front door and throw it out the window. You're going to be shaking your tail feather. You won't need that furniture, I guarantee it. Roll that carpet back. Put on your shade. Flip up your collar. Hey, man, set the box on blast. It's the Bone Conduction Music Show, the rockin'est show on your radio.

I got to get my shoulder taped up. Right now, I just got a T-shirt wrapped around it. And I've got my arm tourniqueted off with a coat hanger. I'm going to go take care of that while I'm doing it. I'll leave you with this on the Bone Conduction Music Show. Bye.

Kim Nately on the Bunk and Ducks Music Show. She's singing there with the Johnny Nocturne Band about she digs that cat's fine brown frame. He's like Venus done up in brass. Hey, that reminds me that reminds me of how I like my women. I like my women hot and black. I like coffee. Constantly keeping me on edge. Well, that would apply to my ex-wives, I guess you'd say. Johnny Nocturne Band and Kim Nately, Fine Brown Frame on the Rockin'est Show on the radio. Chantel's in front of that gave us Maybe. Is that cool or what, man? You know, you can never play that song too much. Right there, that's the biggest hit they ever had. But, man, you listen to it, and that tells you why right there. Robert Nighthawk in front of that. He's going to be diving on the old 74, taking a freight train across country with a bunch of bums. Moonglows gave us Mr. Engineer, I guess, in our two-song incendiary railroad train set on the Bone Conduction Music Show. Now, the people that make this this radio show, you could argue, is, I guess you could say, the equivalent of hopping a freight train and jumping on the wig singing rock, hip-shaking soul music, and industrial strength rhythm and blues express. I am Theron X, the Minister of Information for the People's Ethnic Gender Coalition of Choice and Non-Choice for Diverse Rainbow Movement and Environmental Sexual Justice and Color. And, baby, you got it locked in tight. You got it in skin tight on the Bone Conduction Music Show.

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0: about you, but I'm close to being in a coma after checking out the Mungos. It doesn't get any smoother than that. That's like velvet. Velvet wrapped in silk, dragged right across your audio. G-spot, baby. Possibly some mink involved as well. Lordy, have mercy. Mungos and tempting. We're going to send that out to anybody making out right now. And I know that the majority of people listening to the Bone Conduction Music Show are making out. That's statistically borne out. Accents in front of that new girl in town. I'm going to go check her out. I'm probably going to do it with night vision goggles. I don't know, behind those bushes over there. Let's see, in front of that, what do we... Oh, well, we heard Daisy May and her Hepcats. Woman trouble. She's in some club, and her husband just walked in. Apparently, according to her, he didn't know she was there, so there's going to be some woman trouble with her husband. The Meadowlark's in front of that. It was Muddy Waters. That was a miscue, by the way. Played Hoochie Coochie Man. It's all good. It's never not cool. It's always just to the bone. Fried, dyed, and on the side, bona fide, cool to play Muddy Waters anywhere, anytime, any song. So that's cool stuff, but we slipped it in by accident. I had the wrong CD in the wrong box. We'll play some more Muddy Waters if we can remember. No short-term, no long-term memory. The rock and the show on the radio. Meadowlarks gave us Big Mama Wants to Rock, Baby, and when she throws you over her shoulder because she can pick you up, you can't pick her up, and she drags you down to the club and tosses you on the floor and wants to get down, you better do it. She might sit on you. Kitten in front of that. That's Better Off Dead. Brand new stuff from Better Off Dead. And way cool. Kitten. You know, it's astounding how many words they found that rhymed with kitten. Smitten, mitten, bitten, all that good stuff. Eagles in front of that. Not Glenn Frey and crew, but some older Eagles. Way, way, way back Eagles. Trying to Get to You, Baby, on the rock and a show on the radio. Oh, here we go. This is too cool. You're on the Bone Conduction Music Show? Wow, man. And he just keeps reading the Constitution. Yes, we do. Yes, we do, Judge. And here we go. Amendment 1. Congress shall make no law respecting an establishment of religion or prohibiting the free exercise thereof or abridging the freedom of speech or of the press or the right of the people peaceably to assemble and to petition the government for a redress of grievances. Wow. Wow. Lordy have mercy. Thank you, James Madison. Well, I'm going to go check the new girl out on the block. She just moved in. She's down the street. It's way past dark, and I think it's time for me to strap on all my rig and get out there and seriously check her out. I think, if I'm not mistaken, her drapes are slightly parted on her window. And what with the equipment I got, I'm like probably a good 1,000 feet away. She ain't even going to know I'm there. So I'm going to check her out. And I'll leave you with Unknown Henson in the meantime on the Bone Conduction Music Show.
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my love is taken, but you can still buy me a drink if you want to. Don't waste your time, baby, with my love, but I'll have a triple blue weasel. Thank you very much. But then there'll be the five stair steps. Thank you, Judge. I have a judge that gave those to me. Let's call him Judge X. Don't waste your time on the rocking a show on the radio. He's a pretty cool rock and roll judge. And if I ever go behind him, I hope he doesn't give me 10 years or anything like that. The Dubs in front of that and Two Hearts are better than one on the Bunk and Ducks Music Show. Two bank accounts are better than one, too, so it's always good not to, let's say have your baby throw you in the street. Remember, two bank accounts are better than one, especially if they're hers. Tam's in front of that, and Hey Girl, Don't Bother Me. Thank you, Judge X, contributing Judge X for that one as well. Five Satins gave us Your Memories, and Hinson, that crazy country and western troubadour. That would be Unknown Hinson, Foggy Windows on the Rockin'est Show on the radio. I'm Theron X, and that shadow you see on the glass, that's only condensation. I might be coming in any minute. Well, I'm going to be coming in with more and more of the fine. Wig singeing rock, hip shaking soul music, and industrial strength, rhythm and blues. I'm going to be slipping it to you. And I want you to get over to my website and email me. By the way, if you're a musician, number of people getting over there, there's an address that you need to write down if you're a musician. It's on the Bone Conduction Music Show drop-down menu. It says, get me your music. 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Hey, stick around. I ain't going nowhere. Neither should you. You'd be insane to be anyplace else. 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
1: I'm CeCe Ryder. Today I'm going to venerate a man truly in need of veneration. One of my favorites and one of the most important musicians of all time. And probably the most underrated. Hear this name now and never forget it. James Jamerson. Don't move. Your soul will thank you. I'll be right back. I say it about a lot of folks, but I've never meant it more than I mean it now. You may not know the name James Jamerson, but you know his work. You've got it in your bones and you've got it in your blood. Motown wouldn't be Motown without him. Music wouldn't be music without him. James Jamerson was the greatest bass player to ever live. Hey, even Paul McCartney says so. What Jimi Hendrix is to the guitar, James Jamerson is to the bass. One finger on his right hand, called it the hook, he completely reinvented the low-end game. His favorite bass guitar was broken with a warped neck that no one else could play. He never changed his strings, said it was the gunk that gave it the funk. But let me tell you, he didn't just hold down the beat, he sang through his instrument.

As a session man, James Jamerson played on more number one hits than the Beatles, the Rolling Stones, and the Beach Boys combined. But he never once got an album credit until 1971, when he played on Marvin Gaye's What's Going On. And the story of that session is incredible. Like many geniuses, Jamerson struggled with alcoholism. The night Gaye was set to record, Jamerson was nowhere to be found. Nobody'd seen him in a while. So Marvin Gaye went around to every bar in Detroit in search of the bass master. Late at night, they found him, totally wasted. But they brought him into the studio anyway. It was 3 a.m. James Jamerson lay on the floor on his back and set down what many say is the prettiest bass line of all time. Here it is, from 1971, James Jamerson on Marvin Gaye's What's Going On.

0: Marvin Gaye's What's Going On, the quiet legend James Jamerson on the bass. And we know it's all about the bass. If you haven't had enough of that low end, follow me to ccriderblues.com. I've got a playlist of his best work up there. I'm CC Rider.
1: News. I'm Ted Lindner. President Trump traveling to Michigan Monday, visiting a General Motors facility in the battleground state of Michigan, where he touted the success of the auto industry under his administration.
2: There are more Americans working today in the United States of America than at any time in history. How about that? That's, to me, that's a stat that's hard to beat.
1: Labor economists, though, continue to warn President Trump persistent import levies continue to promote broader consumer affordability concerns. And the Pentagon continues its pause in strikes against Iran. Fox's Steve Harrigan.
3: After some heavy fighting now for the past 2 weeks, it has been largely quiet for the past 3 days. No signs of U.S. attacks going into Iran. No Iran strikes against U.S. positions. This after 13 straight days of U.S. attacks against Iranian positions.
1: President Trump says Iranian leadership ready to talk because of the relentless U.S. strikes. 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
4: I'm Wild Young, and this is the TMZ Minute. Ryan Reynolds joked about his and Blake Lively's legal battle with Justin Baldoni during SNL 50, playfully responding to a question of how are you with, great, why, what have you heard? Blake has, of course, accused Baldoni of harassment while he's suing them for defamation. And the high-profile feud shows no signs of slowing down. Aubrey Plaza made her first public appearance since her husband, Jeff Baena, died by suicide in January. She introduced Miley Cyrus and Brittany Howard's performance during SNL 50 on Sunday. Plaza previously skipped the Golden Globes after Baena's passing, asking for privacy during the difficult time. Actor Kim Se-Run's cause of death has been revealed as suicide, according to police. A friend discovered the Netflix star at home with no suicide note left behind. She was only 24 years old. I'm Wild Young, and that was the TMZ Minute.
5: Bullet points.
6: I'm Evan Brown. Virginia may soon have some new gun control laws, and that's a result of recent elections in the Commonwealth. Virginia Democrats not only took back their governor's mansion and their attorney general's office, they also expanded their majorities in Virginia's legislature, and the newly elected leaders promised gun control. And while we do not yet know how far they'll try to take things, such as bans on semi-automatic firearms or regulating magazine capacities, they've already filed some bills. One called Senate Bill 27 takes aim at the firearms industry, intended to make it easy to successfully sue firearms manufacturers for the actions of criminals who are third parties. And according to some reports, the Virginia lawmakers are discussing a potential purchasing permit requirement, not unlike which was just enacted in Delaware, though a lawsuit to fight it there is currently being fought. And those are your bullet points. I'm Evan Brown, Fox News.
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baby. I love to play games with you. That's the Senders right there, the group the Senders. And wasn't that good, girl? You know, speaking of games in the bedroom, shall we say, among consenting adults, I learned this one from John Edwards. That's right, former presidential campaign John Edwards. From what I understand, and I've tried it, it's actually pretty cool, but I don't know, he probably got off on it more than I do. And what you do is you have, he had Ryle Hunter at his love child mama. Remember Ryle Hunter? He used to have her dress up like an ambulance, and then he would chase her. He would chase her around the room. I tried it once or twice. It's okay, but I guess that's that was the only thing he ever wanted to do. John Edwards chasing an ambulance girl. Yeah, Sunders up in front there with Wasn't It Good, and up in front of that we checked out the Jubilaires. And you better stop, baby, on the bunk. And I'll give you 3 minutes to stop. Wait, I'm sorry. I'll give you 3 hours to stop that girl. You better stop at Jubilaires, the original Jubilaires. Rob Stone and the C-Notes, their version of Rocket 88. We're going to catch another one by these cats. As long as I've got the disc out, we cannot leave without hearing this one coming up. So hang tight. You're going to love this. Drifters gave us Sacroiliac Swing. And the Cocos, Flip Your the Cocos giving us Flip Your Daddy. I dug that, man. Young Jesse gave us Don't Think I Will. I don't, you know, he's making all these threats. He says, on second thought, I don't think I will. By the way, the Senders right there, were they doing their best Wynonie Harris impersonation or what? I mean, that's exactly what that cat was doing right there. And he was doing a darn good job of it. We're the Bunk Conducts Music Show. We are the original deal. Ain't no impersonations here. Ain't nobody doing no impersonations of us. They can't. It's because it's the coolest radio show in the history of mankind. I dare any other DJ to try it, but don't you try it at home. We're professionals. We will not be responsible for any irreversible retinal damage caused by you trying this at home and possibly by accident looking into your stereo speakers. Second Amendment, a well-regulated militia being necessary to the secure. Let's do that one more time. A well-regulated militia being necessary to the security of a free state. The right of the people to keep bare arms shall not be infringed. Got it right that time. You always get it right when you're hanging with the forefathers. Yeah, this is one of my all-time favorite blues grooves. If you had to pick, say, like, you know, the different blues grooves, some people like the rumba thing. Some people like the straight-ahead shuffle. I like shuffle. I like it all. But here's the one, man. This is the one. If I'd be trapped on a desert island with 4 out of 5 dentists and I had to pick a blues groove, I think this one right here would be knocking my lights out. Here's one of the old Elmore James classics as Nitromethane Fueled. And it's Rob Stone of the C-Notes doing a very contemporary version of Stranger Blues on the Bone Conducts Music Show.

one hand mixing a drink, the other hand liberally applying barbecue sauce to a chicken wing, and if that isn't enough, we're doing the Chinese basket trick at the same time too, the Bone Conduction Music Show.

We're going to jump tonight, baby. We're not going to just jump tonight. We ain't just going to put on the dog. We're going to throw on the dog, Jack. Lord, you have mercy on my sweet young mojo. Hopefully your furniture is still out on the front lawn. You got your carpet rolled back because that's the kind of tune that you need in your ankle holster when that's the situation in your crib. That's Johnny Nocturne Band along with Kim Naley. And we're going to jump tonight, man. Better Off Dead gave us Porn Star. I'm a well-known porn star, but she don't know about me. She don't know nothing about me. You know, a lot of people are porn stars now, and nobody knows about them, what with the internet and all. CC Adcock in front of that. Keep him chained to the wall, baby. He likes it that way. And Barking Like a Dog. Rob Stone and the C-Notes. My favorite killer groove ever at that blues groove right there on Stranger Blues on the Bone Conduction Music Show. And I don't know if you've noticed it or not, but this is the real, I guess you'd say, real public radio. We cater to the public. We're not elitists. We're not drinking white wine and eating crustless sandwiches. And if we do drink white wine, it's out of a box or it has a screw cap. 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

cat's got kind of a Willie Maybon thing going on with his voice. That's George Grant and the Rockin' Highlanders on the Bone Conduction Music Show. It is the rockin'est show on the radio, and we are so glad that you are listening in right now. He's saying, "I'm in love with you, baby." In front of that, the Orbits gave us Sugar Mama. Domino's gave us Music Maestro, Please. And the Haywoods, man, you burn me up, baby. You like fire. You like fire, girl. OJ's gave us He's a Lonely Drifter, jumping into train cars, moving from town to town. Keep an eye out for that cat. He's wanted in 6 states. Moonglows gave us In Love on the Rockin'est Show on the radio. I'm Theodore Barnett. And we're purveying. We're strong purveyors of the coolest music you've ever heard. In fact, I'd be willing to bet a lot of the stuff you're hearing right now, you ain't never heard. And that's not a bad thing. That's a real good thing. Little kids should know about this music. This is fine, fine American music. Some of it isn't American music, but it's being played / originated in America. We are American made. We made ourselves in metal shop class. It's the Bone Conduction Music Show. We're exchanging rock, hip shake, and soul music, industrial strength, rhythm and blues, just all kinds of goodness, dripping with honey and joy. Make a joyful noise. That's what we're doing here. Brand new iteration every single Sunday. And we stick that up on Theron.com. Get over there and check out the webcast, the archives, all the good stuff over there. Lots of cool stuff to see as well. We got it going on. You might say, well, you just might say you'd be insane to be anyplace else. The Bone Conduction Music Show.

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1: Think about how music is weird. Music is weird from the time we're born. Parents sing these wild lullabies to their kids. You ever listen to the words to some of these songs? No wonder we're out of our mind. Heard of Rock-a-bye Baby? Listen to the words to that. Rock-a-bye Baby on the treetops. Does that not weird anybody out here? Are you guys... The baby's in a tree! When the wind blows, the cradle will rock. When the ball breaks, the cradle will fall. And down will come baby, cradle and all. We need to call Child Protective Services on these parents leaving their baby in a stinking tree.
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3: News. I'm Ted Lindner. President Trump traveling to Michigan Monday, visiting a General Motors facility in the battleground state of Michigan, where he touted the success of the auto industry under his administration.
4: There are more Americans working today in the United States of America than at any time in history. How about that? That's, to me, that's a stat that's hard to beat.
3: Labor economists, though, continue to warn President Trump persistent import levies continue to promote broader consumer affordability concerns. And the Pentagon continues its pause in strikes against Iran. Fox's Steve Harrigan.
5: After some heavy fighting now for the past 2 weeks, it has been largely quiet for the past 3 days. No signs of U.S. attacks going into Iran. No Iran strikes against U.S. positions. This after 13 straight days of U.S. attacks against Iranian positions.
3: President Trump says Iranian leadership's ready to talk because of the relentless U.S. strikes. 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
6: I'm Matt Murphy, and this is the TMZ Minute. Mauricio Umanski suffered a broken clavicle while skiing in Colorado, but is now recovering. The Real Housewives of Beverly Hills alum shared the news on Instagram with hospital bed photos and x-rays of his injury. He also expressed gratitude for the paramedics and hospital staff. Sheryl Crow is ditching her Tesla, posting a farewell video on Instagram saying, quote, "You are who you hang with." Once a fan, even tweeting Elon Musk for tech help, she's now cutting ties, donating the sale money to NPR. John Goodman, a longtime SNL favorite, will miss the 50th anniversary special due to filming commitments overseas with Tom Cruise. Though he's hosted 13 times, third most ever, he can't break from production. He's disappointed, but the star-studded lineup, including Tom Hanks, Steve Martin, and Miley Cyrus, will keep the show packed with celebs. I'm Matt Murphy, and that was the TMZ Minute.
7: 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And the Dude's Mailbox produced a life-saving tip from a California biker. Don't miss it. Today on American Biker Minute, Jeff Ryan for American Biker Minute. Richard from Sacramento, California, dropped us a warning via AmericanBikerMinute.com concerning tarmacs coated with grease, gas, and diesel spills commonly found on interstate exits with extra-heavy 18-wheeler use. Richard recently had the latest down his HD Ultra Classic when he and his wife hit a diesel spill on an interstate ramp commonly used by the big trucks. If you ever find yourself in this situation, treat the bike like you're riding on glass. Be safe, brother. See you out there. American Biker Minute, your passport to the open road on two wheels. Bullet points.
8: I'm Eben Brown. Second Amendment advocates want the U.S. Supreme Court to kill some vampires. While the right to bear arms might include wooden stakes and garlic, the concern is over a very real law in Hawaii that both the Second Amendment Foundation and Firearms Policy Coalition are urging the U.S. Supreme Court to review and ultimately strike. In effect, the law in Hawaii, they argue, turns the entire state into a so-called gun-free zone by disallowing all firearms on private but open to the public property unless the owners specifically allow people to carry. It's called the vampire law because it reminds people of folklore in which vampires can't enter a home uninvited. The centuries-old tradition of allowing firearms on such property by default is what the FPC and SAF argue is being inverted, and that Hawaii's law won't pass the historical test of the Bruin decision. And those are your bullet points. I'm Eben Brown, Fox News.

when I said don't come back, I didn't really mean don't come back all the time. I just meant like right then when I was really mad at you. When I said get the hell out of here, when I took all your stuff and threw it out in the driveway. In fact, I didn't mean stay away for good. In fact, right now I'm out of Popeye's fried chicken. I could use some Colt malt liquor. So listen, baby, please, I didn't mean stay away for good when I said get the hell out of here and stay away for good. No, I didn't mean that. That's Rob Stone of the C-Notes. And never come back. Rob Stone of the C-Notes, way cool band. In fact, you need this CD for the home or the office. I'm sure they have other stuff out there, but this is just as cool as it gets, man. It's called Just My Luck on the Bone Conduction Music Show. Moonglows gave us I Knew From the Start. And that's some more Chicago stuff. I think Rob Stone's out of Chicago as well. Little Milton Campbell. That's back when Little Milton Campbell was hanging with a cat named Houston Boynes. And that's Crying in the Courthouse. I can't think of anything more sad than that. Better Off Dead and Little Debbie on the Rockin' Show on the radio. Boogie Chillin' and Black Cat's Bone. Don't you be messing with no Black Cat Bone. Don't you mess with no black cat. If you got a black cat, you make sure you pet him regularly and give him a warm, safe place to stay. John Stano and Caribou Bar and Grill on the Rockin'est Show on the radio. I want to thank John Anderson. John, thank you for being a contributor to the Bone Conduction Music Show. We can't do it without you. He writes me this nice little note here. Let's see. It says, thanks, Dayrone, for good shows and radio that is actually entertaining. Well, I don't know about that, but it certainly is addictive, isn't it? Yeah, it's as cool as it gets. It's called the Bone Conduction Music Show. Thanks for supporting it. Let's check an amendment. I always go to the First Amendment or the Second. I think what I'm going to do this time is I think I'm going to get real kind of, we're going to get in the trenches and let's do Amendment 5. Okay, so get yourself a cold drink. Sit down and pay attention. Here we go. No person shall be held to answer for capital or otherwise infamous crime unless on a presentment or indictment of a grand jury, except in cases arising in the land or naval forces or in the militia, when in actual service in time of war or public danger. Nor shall any person be subject for the same offense to be twice put in jeopardy of life or limb, nor shall be compelled in any criminal case to be a witness against himself, nor be deprived of life, liberty, or property without due process of law, nor shall private property be taken for public use without just compensation. Wow! Whoa, man! Holy crap! You know what I would have done? I would have busted that up into about 3 different amendments, but James Madison saw fit to just stick it all in at once. Who knows? He could have been up all night on a coffee bender. But there you go. Just amazing. Thank you, forefathers. Amazing. And to think that there are people out there that think this is a touchy, squishy, feely document that you can just twist around any way you want. That's insanity. Thank you, forefathers, for etching that in stone. Well, let's turn our hymnals to side B. I'm flipping my paper over here. I'm going to play some, this is Kim Naley yet one more time. I want you to pay close attention to this. Johnny Nocturne Band, it don't get no better than this. It's the Bone Conduction Music Show.

I have mixed emotions about that song. That song makes me want, well, one, it makes me want a crawfish po' boy and an ice cold Abita beer. On the other hand, it makes me want to reach for a fly swatter and possibly the hornet spray. Hear all that cacophony in the background there? What is that, man? Are those insects? What is that? CC Adcock and I Love You on the Rockin'est Show on the Radio. Up in front of that, we checked out Major Lance doing the Monkey Time. And the Robins, I Made a Vow. I'll tell you, that song, I could play that song too much. I'm in danger of playing that song too much. That's one of my all-time favorites. Also, the one in front of it, the Chantels and So Real. I know those chicks did Maybe. That was their big hit, but that's the one right there. If you had to pick one, you say, what's the pick of the litter right there? So Real. Same thing. Well, the Robins went on to become the Coasters, so you could say there's a ton of pick of the litter tunes there, but that I Made a Vow. That's it, Jack. That's it. Also in front of that, Black Velvet and Don't You Go Away Mad, kind of a, I guess, what do they call that? A medley or something like that? A medley of musical flavors. That's Johnny Nocturne along with Kim Naley on the Bone Conduction Music Show, which we could not do if it were not for these fine, super fine blues angels right here that keep the key fitting the door. You've got to support the people that support us, because if you don't support the people that support us, we're no longer supported. And it's kind of like, well, a 90-year-old woman without a bra. Okay, so think of these people as the underwire black lace push-up bra of support for the Bone Conduction Music Show. You get what I'm saying here? A 90-year-old woman without a bra, a 22-year-old woman with a black lace underwired push-up bra. You get what I'm saying when I'm saying support? I think that makes it abundantly clear. You've got to support the people that support us or else. Well, we have been far, far, far, far too long away from the Elmore James, the fifth element in the universe. We're going to rectify that right now on the Bone Conduction Music Show.

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1: Yeah, we got way cool music on the Bone Conduction Music Show. Tams. You lied to your daddy. Elsa Cook, put me down easy. There's a cat that does not want to face reality, Jack. Can you wait a week to put me down? Okay, can we just, can we do that thing that you do one more time? Not the thing I do, the thing you do, just one more time. Maybe 10 more times. LC Cook, put me down easy. OJ's gave us lipstick traces on a cigarette. Every time I hear that, I think of some crazy old drunk broad in the bar going, whoa, whoa, whoa, whoa, whoa. You know the one I'm talking about. She always has a cigarette dangling on her mouth, too. Schoolboys gave us, please say you want me, four tops. And woke up this morning. Elmore James, I have a right to love my baby on the Rockin'est Show on the radio. I'm Theodore Nex, and I got a right to slip this music to your audio G-spot. 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A little drive-by on your audio G-spot. Thanks for paying attention. Hey, you'd be insane to be anyplace else. It's the Bone Conduction Music Show.

0: well, oh my goodness, he looks like he's got the blues. 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
3: The super session that started them all. A little time with Mike Bloomfield and Al Cooper after these words. Al Cooper was the force behind the legendary album called Super Session. And he wanted to do it because he thought his friend Mike Bloomfield had never quite received the showcase which that incredible guitar player deserved. Al Cooper tells the story.
4: I felt that he might have been intimidated by the producers that he worked with because there was such a difference in his playing live as opposed to in the studio. And this bothered me as a friend. So I wanted to try and do something about it if I could. So me being the producer, he wasn't going to be intimidated by me, and I wasn't going to tell him what to do or anything like that. We were just going to get together like we had done many times before and just play together because we enjoyed doing that. And that's what we did.

0: 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I'm Elwood. You can learn more about the music of the great Mike Bloomfield and the fine Al Cooper at thebluesmobile.com.
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3: News. I'm Sue Guzman. Newly released COVID diaries from Dr. Anthony Fauci released days before his testimony before a Senate committee. HHS Secretary Robert F. Kennedy Jr. telling the Ingram Angle that the diaries conflict with what Fauci advised Americans during the pandemic.
4: He has immunity against all of the things that he did prior to President Biden signing, or the electronic pen signing his pardon, but he could perjure himself now. Well, there are many things that he said that we know are lies.
3: In one diary post, Fauci admitted, we now know the wet market was not the source of the virus, but the amplifier. Publicly, Fauci insisted the virus did not spread from a lab leak. Funeral services planned Tuesday for the South Carolina Senator Lindsey Graham. It's going to be attended by President Trump, Benjamin Netanyahu, and Volodymyr Zelensky. 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
5: I'm Kevin Uretsky, and this is the TMZ Minute. Cardi B continues to fuel romance rumors with NFL wide receiver Stephon Diggs as the two were seen in Miami Friday night. This isn't the first time the pair's been spotted together. Last week, the two were seen at a New York City nightclub. Shakira says the show can't go on in Lima, Peru tonight because she's in the hospital with abdominal pain. The singer-songwriter announced the news on Instagram, apologizing to her fans in the city because she's not able to perform. Despite canceling Sunday's show, Shakira says she's hopeful she'll be out Monday and ready to perform in the evening. And Snoop Dogg's teaching the next generation to dance like they're 90s rap stars because he was spotted moving and grooving with his grandkids Saturday night. The rapper was at Lucid Studios in Beverly Hills entertaining the little ones. I'm Kevin Uretsky, and that was your TMZ Minute.
6: Bullet points.
7: I'm Eben Brown. There's now an extra step to buying a handgun in Delaware. A new law is now on the books after a judge declines to restrain it pending a court battle. That requires anyone looking to buy a handgun in Delaware to first obtain a purchasing permit. That law passed along party lines in the Delaware state legislature, where Democrats hold the majority. But what many might find interesting is that despite this requirement of a purchasing permit, the state does not require permits for ownership of handguns or for openly carrying them, only to conceal carry. But at least for now in Delaware, to buy a gun, you need a permit, and to get the permit, you need to pass a background check, get fingerprinted, and complete a safety course. Second Amendment groups are suing over the law, claiming it's unconstitutional. A court recently ruled Delaware's law disallowing adults ages 18 to 20 from buying guns is out of bounds. And those are your bullet points. I'm Eben Brown, Fox News.
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1: Hey, wait a minute, baby. Wait a minute, where you going?
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1: What you going around there for?
2: I'm going around the corner where they're honking at.
1: What time they start honking?
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You keep a mess with me, girl, you know something might happen to you, and I'll be right down at your bed.

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going to throw dirt right in your face, Jack. Look out. That's V8 Ford with Little Milton Campbell. That's back when he was with a band called Willie Love and the Three Aces. See, everybody starts someplace. Everybody has to start out someplace. Everybody looked good at the starting line, but few of us look good at the finishing line. The ones that look extremely well at the finishing line I'm talking about. And Little Milton looked extremely well. He was buffed to a high sheen at the finish line. V8 Ford right there. That's a grisly death tune. Don't kill your baby, please. This public service announcement from the Bone Conduction Music Show, do not under any circumstances, and I know at times it makes perfect sense, really doesn't, but it seems like it does to you, to kill your baby. Don't do it. Ain't nothing but a party in front of that, the Showstoppers singing about a house party. You know, I'll tell you, there's nothing like a good house party. Most of you know what I'm talking about. It's 2, maybe 3 o'clock in the morning. This party ain't letting up for another at least 3, 4, 5 hours. And you're all the way live. Your hair's standing straight up. Somebody throws Louie on a jukebox. You know what I'm talking about. A serious, serious house party. You've had that all-important 7th, maybe 9th beer. I'm talking an old-school house party. Let it all hang out. Let it all hang out. Senders sent us I want to be around. That, you know, there's something about that chick's voice. It's kind of weird. She's like got that little girl thing going on. And no offense, I don't know who she is. I hope she's not in the audience. In fact, if you're out there, if you're the girl that sang on that, go out in the kitchen right now and make a sandwich. Go ahead. We'll wait for you. Okay. Is she out of the room? There you go. Okay. She's making a sandwich. She's got this kind of almost like... it doesn't fit thing going on, but man, does it fit. It fit. That's skin tight, Jack. The Senders. You can bring her back in now. The Senders and I Want to Be Around. Frank Motley and the crew honking at midnight, baby. That's a house party right there. That was a house party. And, of course, Young Jesse talking about he killed his baby, too. We bookended that song with death songs. And he was out in a lonesome desert running out of water after he was on the run from killing his baby. Again, do not kill your baby. If you come away from the show tonight with one thing that you have to write down and take with you, it is do not kill your baby. This is old school stuff, I'll tell you. I'd do an old school drink. I'd do something like a Gimlet, you know, or a Gin Ricky, something that maybe Humphrey Bogart's piano player might drink when somebody says, "Can I buy you a drink, Sam?" And you want to sit there at that bar, or stand at the bar. It's a standing, you can sit in the bar, but stand at the bar. I swear you will see the ghost of Peter Lorre at the end of that bar. This is real old school. Yeah, last time I was at that bar, I was drinking Manhattans. And it was just beautifully appointed by those big, big fans on top there. Amendment 1, Constitution, United States of America, boys and girls. Congress shall make no law respecting an establishment of religion or prohibiting the free exercise thereof or abridging the freedom of speech or of the press or the right of the people to peaceably to assemble and to petition the government for redress of grievances. I think I stuck a word in there, but that's good enough for the Bone Conduction Music Show. Awesome tunes, marginal broadcast technique, the Bone Conduction Music Show. Well, it's been so long since I played a Steely Dan tune on the radio. I think I got to slip one to you. I'm going to send this out to everybody working in a meth lab right now. I know there's probably somebody out there working in a meth lab. Listen to Bone Conduction Music Show because they're all over the place, especially if you're on the internet. What we want you to do is we want you to stop working in a meth lab. Get your head straight. Go into a church and say, "Help me, please, Jesus, help me." Get your life turned around. But while you're in the meth lab, crank this up. Here's Jack of Speed on the Bone Conduction Music Show.

Romantics come to mind. That's Ruby and the Romantics. Lord have mercy, Ruby and the Romantics. That we'll send it out to everybody at Sandals right now. Everybody at Sandals. That's a dreamy love song. And I'm thinking those background singers there, I'm thinking that on the same session, they probably cut a Lucky Strike commercial. You know what I'm talking about? Ruby and the Romantics, of course, famous for Our Day Will Come. Our Day Will Come. And I think that was 107 out at the old stadium bar. That got played to death out there, and that also will be the tune that will be playing in the waiting room in heaven as you are waiting for your eternal assignment. And if Jesus walks through the room, don't talk to him. Let him talk to you first, okay? Little Milton, and a song that has no title to it. It's called Untitled, For Real. That's Little Milton. This is Little Milton when he started out. This is a CD called Running Wild Blues, which we're going to hear next. This is a lot of stuff he cut on Sun Records. Little Milton walked into Sun. He did some less side work with other cats, but before he went on his own, we're hearing some of that stuff right now. We're hearing the nascent strains of Little Milton Campbell. We're going to check another one out in just a minute. Steely Dan gave us Jack of Speed on the Rockin'est Show on the radio, the Bunk and Ducks Music Show. Tell your pals and pellets about that. 4 hours of the Wig Singing Rock, Hip Shake and Soul Music, and Industrial Strength Rhythm and Blues. And although we've been doing this close to, well, over a quarter century. Yeah, we're moving up on, 27 years. We're moving up toward 30 years. The point being is that every now and then somebody drifts by that has never heard the show before, and they go, whoa, what is where'd this come from? We have competitive wind sailors over in Slovenia. We have cats dancing around a swimming pool with hot babes. They're wearing high heels and bikinis over in South Africa. We have a yak milk farmer in Tibet who's milking his yak right now, listening to us on a laptop, wearing one of those dorky Tibetan hats that college kids love to wear, which I really hate. But anyway, you get the point. A lot of people listening all over the world. And the only reason that world wide web thing's going at Theron.com, that's Theron.com, is because people call up and donate. We truly appreciate that they dial in there. When I say call up, I mean they hit the donate button. And they do what the button tells them. So get over there and do that for a price of a cup of coffee. We can keep playing music like this on the web on the Bone Conduction Music Show.

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1: Ooh, baby, settle down and listen to this.
0: Well, tell me about it, Fizz.
1: Remember the other night?
0: Yeah.
1: When we stayed out?
0: Uh-huh.
1: Way past six.
0: We had a good time.
1: Man, don't you know some dirty cat went and told my wife
0: tell, man?
1: That we were out with two chicks.
0: What?
1: But

0: rammed him right in his collar.
1: You did?
0: And just like I figured, he copped the
1: well,
0: plea.
1: You know, always.
0: He said, I ain't gonna go around lying.
1: Yeah.
0: Like I did before.
1: Did you hit him?
0: I said, ha, ha, ha, I know you won't, 'cause you won't be around no more.

car, baby. Yeah, I'm going to go ride in my Thunderbird. Some of the Thunderbirds. Tell you about this set in just a second. Yeah, you know, I used to love the 56 T-Bird. But I got to tell you, and I never liked the 58s, 59s, but now I really dig the 58s, 59s. I'm Theodore Warnex, and I stand by that statement. Hit me, Hank. Lordy, have mercy on my sweet young mojo. Yeah, 58, 59 Thunderbird, that's too cool for school. We're in their Robin Egg Blue White deals, two-tone. Lordy, have mercy on my sweet young mojo. Ouch! Ouch! Heart punch me again, Hank. All right, Thunderbird's right there in my Thunderbird. Moonglows gave us, he lied. Some kid was following around lying. Finally, he took the kid out. Didn't have to worry about the lies no more. Now they're lying about him in prison. Little Millet, rich woman. And Shirley and Lee, did you check out that sax solo there by Lee Allen? Lordy, have mercy. My hair was standing straight up. I couldn't sit still to that. Could you sit still to that? If you sat still to that, you probably are on the wrong side of the lawn. Shirley and Lee doing Keep On. I love when she says, wake me, shake me. If I ain't ready, make me. Let's party down, man. Tony Bradshaw in front of that. He's talking about what Shirley and Lee were talking about. He's talking about breaking up the house. House party. And little Milton Campbell kicked that set off with some of his real old stuff out of Sun Studios out of Memphis. And Running Wild on the Bone Conducts Music Show. I'm Theodore Warnex. I'm out of here. I'm Hister. I'm Vapor. I'm a ghost, baby. I got to get home and deal with, I got to watch television with my dog. And in the meantime, I'm going to leave you to talk amongst yourselves. Make sure that you don't wear your baseball hat sideways. Never wear your baseball hat sideways. And don't do anything stupid, especially under actual laboratory barroom conditions. Tune in now, next time, baby. It's your close and personal friend, Theodore Warnex, saying, I'll see you on the streets.

0: Fort Gay,
1: Fallsburg,
0: Louisa,
1: Lavalette,
0: Webbville,
1: Westmoreland,
0: Crum,
1: Chapman,
0: Cerrito,
1: Canova,
0: Lowmansville,
1: Blaine,
0: Wayne.
2: The station that covers Wayne and Lawrence counties. We're WFGH Fort Gay and a whole lot more.
3: Fox News, I'm Ted Lindner. President Trump traveling to Michigan Monday, visiting a General Motors facility in the battleground state of Michigan. Retouted the success of the auto industry under his administration.
4: There are more Americans working today in the United States of America than at any time in history. How about that? That's to me, that's a stat that's hard to beat.
3: Labor economists continue to warn that persistent import levies continue to promote broader consumer affordability concerns. And demonstrators gathered in D.C. to protest Israeli Prime Minister Benjamin Netanyahu, who's expected to visit the White House later this morning to meet with President Trump. They're set to discuss more about the ongoing war against Iran. The meeting's set for 11 a.m. America's listening to Fox News.
5: Wild Young, and this is the TMZ Minute. Ryan Reynolds joked about his and Blake Lively's legal battle with Justin Baldoni during SNL 50, playfully responding to a question of how are you with, great, why, what have you heard? Blake has, of course, accused Baldoni of harassment while he's suing them for defamation. And the high-profile feud shows no signs of slowing down. Aubrey Plaza made her first public appearance since her husband, Jeff Baena, died by suicide in January. She introduced Miley Cyrus and Brittany Howard's performance during SNL 50 on Sunday. Plaza previously skipped the Golden Globes after Baena's passing, asking for privacy during the difficult time. Actor Kim Se-Run's cause of death has been revealed as suicide, according to police. A friend discovered the Netflix star at home with no suicide note left behind. She was only 24 years old. I'm Wild Young, and that was the TMZ Minute.
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7: Coming to the mic with one really bad haircut and a shave, it's Mike Over.

Imagine carrying an 8-year-old around your neck several hours per day. That's what you're doing to your neck when you are texting. 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It's called text neck. Experts say it can hurt your spine, reduce lung capacity by as much as 30%, and has been linked to headaches, depression, and heart disease.

program normally heard at this time will be aired. So fasten your seatbelt and get your Dramamine.

Guys, if you want to be more attracted to women, spread out. According to body language experts, you should sit at a table with one arm draped over a nearby chair or lean at the bar with your arms spread apart. Both moves convey control of personal and physical space. Women interpret this as a sign of dominance, a key trait for boosting your attractiveness.

0: A survey asked, who have you played your best practical joke on? A family member, friend, coworker, parent, or significant other? Believe it or not, the most common response was, no one. I don't play practical jokes anymore. A friend was the second most popular answer.
1: Gentlemen, let's broaden our minds. 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

0: is great to be here tonight. 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Raise your hands. I love asking it because you guys looked around. It's like, okay, yeah, me too. Oh, man. How many of you, this is probably only the eighth time I'm going to tell you to raise your hands. How many of you ever heard the phrase, you can be anything you want to be? Have you heard that? What a crock that turned out to be. I wanted to play in the NBA. Turns out I'm short, I'm slow, and I don't jump well. Not a good resume. My best friend in junior high goes, dude, I'm going to be a model. I said, dude, you're ugly. Actually, I had the privilege a few years ago to do an event with the NBA. I actually met Shaquille O'Neal. Guy's huge. And I literally walked out sort of dying laughing. My friend said, what is so funny? I said, what if they told Shaq that? You can be anything you want to be. No, he can't. What if Shaquille O'Neal's dream in life is to be a professional horse jockey? It's poor horses.
1: I'm Ashley Dvorkin with a Fox Celebrity Profile with the cast of Peacock's new mystery whodunit series, All Her Fault, starring Sarah Snook as a mother searching for her missing son as mysterious circumstances unfold. Jake Lacy and Jay Ellis discussed how it's a series where intrigue starts right away.
2: You dive right in and then are sort of left going like, it could be any of these people or someone else.
3: I immediately wanted to jump to like to page 48 or whatever it is of that pilot, that first episode, to figure out, like, where do we go from here?
1: Abby Elliott and Daniel Monks have tips for those ready to guess along.
4: There's so many subtle moments throughout, you know, the first few episodes. You know, if you blink, you might miss it.
3: Watch with friends or with people, family members, partners. It's very similar to, like, watching The Traitors. Is arguing and debating over who you think what or how.
1: Ashley Dvorkin, Fox News.

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1: Mike Overnight plays the 70s, 80s, and 90s music overnight, like butter on toast, one hit at a time, with a lot of flavored jams.

This may put you off your lunch. The Food and Drug Administration officially allows gross stuff in your food. That includes sticks, stones, burlap bagging, cigarette butts, insect filth, rodent filth, mammal poop, fleas, mold, rot, pits, sand, and grit. I'm not hungry anymore.

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Is the rest stop bathroom the best place for it? Yes, it is. Public toilets might be a little grimy, but they're very unlikely to pose any threat to your health. Most bacteria that could be of any danger to people perishes quickly on barren bathroom surfaces, and functioning immune systems, plus hand washing, will fight off the most of the rest.

0: News, I'm Ted Lindner. President Trump traveling to Michigan Monday, visiting a General Motors facility in the battleground state of Michigan. Retouted the success of the auto industry under his administration.
1: There are more Americans working today in the United States of America than at any time in history. How about that? That's to me. That's a stat that's hard to beat.
0: Labor economists continue to warn that persistent import levies continue to promote broader consumer affordability concerns. And demonstrators gathered in D.C. to protest Israeli Prime Minister Benjamin Netanyahu, who's expected to visit the White House later this morning to meet with President Trump. They're set to discuss more about the ongoing war against Iran. The meeting's set for 11 a.m. America's listening to Fox News.
2: With a Wall Street Business Report, I'm Bob Agnew. President Trump paid a visit to Michigan to promote his administration's manufacturing and economic agenda at the General Motors Milford Proving Ground.
3: It's amazing what tariffs will do for General Motors and what the election has done. They're doing great. General Motors is doing fantastically, the best year they've ever had. And I won't get into it, but there's a reason. We've been very good to General Motors.
2: His trip comes amid a highly anticipated primary election and intensifying trade tensions with Canada. Shares of the Chinese memory chipmaker CXMT have soared as the company began trading in Shanghai in what was mainland China's biggest IPO in recent years. CXMT raised at least $8.6 billion with the IPO. A mixed bag on Wall Street. The Dow closed up 262 points at the closing bell. For the Wall Street Business Report, I'm Bob Agnew.
4: I'm Wild Young, and this is the TMZ Minute. Ryan Reynolds joked about his and Blake Lively's legal battle with Justin Baldoni during SNL 50, playfully responding to a question of how are you with, great, why, what have you heard? Blake has, of course, accused Baldoni of harassment while he's suing them for defamation. And the high-profile feud shows no signs of slowing down. Aubrey Plaza made her first public appearance since her husband, Jeff Baena, died by suicide in January. She introduced Miley Cyrus and Brittany Howard's performance during SNL 50 on Sunday. Plaza previously skipped the Golden Globes after Baena's passing, asking for privacy during the difficult time. Actor Kim Se-Run's cause of death has been revealed as suicide, according to police. A friend discovered the Netflix star at home with no suicide note left behind. She was only 24 years old. I'm Wild Young, and that was the TMZ Minute.
5: CBS Entertainment, Quentin Tarantino not making friends after going after Paul Dano.
6: I'm giving you a chance.
5: Creepy stuff there as the Riddler and the Batman. This week, Quentin called Paul weak sauce on a podcast. Now the Batman director Matt Reeves coming to bat for Paul on X, calling him an incredible actor and an incredible person.
7: It's like in the great stories, Mr. Frugal.
5: And if you've got $100,000 lying around, well, we've got a story for you. That's the expected cost at a British auction for the writing desk of J.R.R. Tolkien, the legendary author of the Lord of the Rings books, the very desk where much of those works were conceived. For CBS Entertainment, I'm Matt Wolf.
8: W-F-G-H.
9: Coming to the mic in the blue shorts, white t-shirt, and red tennis shoes,
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big decision to make? Bring geraniums to the office. Inhaling the distinctive aroma has been shown to stimulate the area of the brain that governs decision-making and problem-solving, an effect that will help you feel more alert and sharp for up to 2 hours.

A bizarre new tattooing trend has people covering large portions of their skin with solid black ink. These blackout tattoos are all the rage in Singapore, with an increasing number of youngsters getting their arms, legs, and even portions of their torso inked black. While some people have had a portion of their legs covered in black, others have gone all out with a legging effect. A few have inked their entire bodies, with only slim lines of natural skin color showing through.

0: Mike is a simple man.
1: Coffee?
0: Give him a hot cup of coffee and a dozen donuts, and he'll play the best music from the 70s, 80s, and 90s over.

Swedish woman reported a man to the police after he released a very smelly revenge fart when she refused to sleep with him. Apparently, the guy visited the woman's apartment and the pair had discussed having sex. But when the woman changed her mind, he farted and left. According to the police report, it stated, "It smelled very bad in the apartment."

0: wonder, if all the nations in the world are in debt, where did all the money go? It's a wonder.
1: WFGH, Fort Gay, Wayne County Schools Broadcasting.
2: Is the very hungry caterpillar a very grisly scavenger? This is Sandra Tsinglo with the lowdown on science. Hawaii is a tropical paradise with a dark secret, a terrifying new species of caterpillar. Most caterpillars eat only plants, but their carnivorous caterpillars use corpses as a disguise. These bone collectors were discovered by Dr. David Rubinoff and team at the University of Hawaii at Manoa. This creepy crawler secretly eats leftovers from spider webs. To avoid detection, it disguises itself with the severed body parts discarded from the spider's meal. How metal is that? This species is endangered, so discovering it through all that camouflage is a massive win. Talk about corpse couture!
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Americans have body issues. 86% of those surveyed in a new poll think they weigh too much, and 58% are trying to lose weight right now. And it's not easy for us. 67% say it's harder to lose 8 than it is to figure out a new cell phone.

to lunch. It'll be good for your career. Having lunch with coworkers makes the day more enjoyable, and it improves your work performance and theirs too. A study found that eating together builds bonds, and if you bond outside the office, you're more likely to collaborate on the job too.

0: BBC News with Fiona MacDonald. The authorities in France say the devastating wildfires around Bordeaux have been stabilised overnight, but remain unpredictable and dangerous. President Macron says these wildfires are the most severe France has faced since the Second World War. Hugh Schofield is in Paris.
1: Temperatures are set to climb steeply into the late 30s Celsius. This return of the heat, combined with a wind from the east, will act on smouldering embers of vegetation and cause them to burst back into flame. Overnight and this morning, the task is to create more fire breaks by clearing brush and to locate and douse, as soon as possible, any new sign of combustion.
0: In neighbouring Spain, firefighters have also reported favourable conditions overnight. The Prime Minister, Pedro Sanchez, earlier warned of difficult times ahead, with temperatures also set to rise. Iran's state broadcaster says two men have been publicly executed in the city of Isfahan. Footage shared on social media shows protesters gathering near Ali Khani Square to oppose the executions, resulting in clashes with security forces. Anbar Hassan at Irajan has more details.
2: Tehran says the latest prisoners to be executed were involved in the killings of four security personnel in Ali Khani Square during the protests. Earlier this month, two other men were hanged over similar charges. UN rights experts say at least 24 people have been executed in connection with the uprising so far. The demonstrations were initially sparked by the high cost of living, but rapidly evolved into widespread anti-government protests. Tehran said the US and Israel were behind them.
0: Shares have fallen sharply in South Korea as a result of a large sell-off of tech stocks. The main Kospi index dropped by about 8% at one point. It's partly been driven by news of technological advances by rival firms in China. Our Asia business editor, Maura Fogarty, is following this in Singapore.
3: We had a very strong debut from a Chinese chip maker on the Shanghai stock market. That's gotten a lot of people thinking maybe the Chinese can provide these chips for us instead. And we do know there have been reports previously that Apple has been trying to lobby the U.S. administration to allow it to use Chinese-made chips. Secondly, reports out as well indicating that a Chinese company has developed the advanced technology needed to make very high-end chips that would, in effect, challenge the position that Dutch chip equipment maker ASML has in the chip equipment space.
0: A strong earthquake has hit the coastal city of Kumamoto in southern Japan. Japan's meteorological agency said the quake measured a preliminary magnitude of 7.1, with the epicenter located at a shallow depth of 10 kilometres. The government's issued emergency and tsunami warnings. BBC News. Russian officials say Ukraine launched nearly 400 drones towards the Moscow region overnight. The local governor said an apartment building had been hit, but there are no reports of casualties. Ukraine has stepped up attacks on targets deep inside Russia in recent months, including attacks on energy facilities and logistics hubs. Ukraine's President Volodymyr Zelensky is due to meet Donald Trump at the White House, seeking stronger air defences and greater pressure on Russia to end the war. The talks come as Ukraine intensifies long-range attacks inside Russia. Following his meeting with President Zelensky, Donald Trump is due to meet Israel's Prime Minister Benjamin Netanyahu at the White House for their first talk since the war with Iran began. Mr. Netanyahu says Iran's nuclear program will be his main priority. Yolan Nell is in Jerusalem.
4: The US and Iran have paused their fighting over the past 3 days, but Iranian officials deny requesting negotiations, saying that messages are being passed between the two sides via mediators. But at this meeting, with both men facing domestic criticism over their handling of the Iran war, their interests appear to differ. While Mr. Trump favours a deal with Tehran, Israeli officials fear this will strengthen the Iranian regime. Israel continues to see Iran's nuclear program as an existential threat.
0: They're also expected to discuss Lebanon. Hundreds of tiny endangered snails have been reintroduced to a rocky island of the Portuguese archipelago of Madeira, saving the species from extinction. After collecting the last 21 remaining snails of Geometra coronula from the Atlantic island of Bujeu, French and British scientists embarked on a large breeding programme. They then had to battle through rough weather and scramble up a cliff face to find snail-friendly rocks and reintroduce the mollusks to the wild. They'd almost been wiped out by deforestation. BBC News.
5: News, I'm Sue Guzman. Funeral services will be held today in Washington, D.C. for South Carolina Senator Lindsey Graham. President Trump, Benjamin Netanyahu, and Vladimir Zelensky expected to attend. Newly released COVID diaries from Dr. Anthony Fauci released days before his testimony before a Senate committee. HHS Secretary Robert F. Kennedy Jr. telling the Ingram Angle the diaries reflect a different conflict with what Fauci advised Americans to do during the pandemic.
6: He has immunity against all of the things that he did prior to President Biden signing, or the electronic pen signing his pardon, but he could perjure himself now. So there are many things that he said that we know are lies.
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7: With a Wall Street Business Report, I'm Bob Agnew. President Trump paid a visit to Michigan to promote his administration's manufacturing and economic agenda at the General Motors Milford Proving Ground.
8: It's amazing what tariffs will do for General Motors and what the election has done. They're doing great. General Motors is doing fantastically, the best year they've ever had. And I won't get into it, but there's a reason. We've been very good to General Motors.
7: His trip comes amid a highly anticipated primary election and intensifying trade tensions with Canada. Shares of the Chinese memory chipmaker CXMT have soared as the company began trading in Shanghai in what was mainland China's biggest IPO in recent years. CXMT raised at least $8.6 billion with the IPO. A mixed bag on Wall Street. The Dow closed up 262 points at the closing bell. For the Wall Street Business Report, I'm Bob Agnew.
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9: Well, a contest is now underway looking for the Farm Dog of the Year. Chad Smith has the story.
11: The American Farm Bureau Federation, in cooperation with Nestle Purina Pet Care, is looking for the country's best four-legged farmhand. Terry Moore, Vice President of Communication for AFBF, says the Farm Dog of the Year contest is a unique opportunity to showcase agriculture.
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9: 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Our pearl of wisdom today comes from the history books. History tells us that when the federal income tax was signed into law in 1913, a senator speaking in opposition to the bill stated, "If we allow this 1% foot in the door, at some future date, it might rise to 5%. Oh, if he only knew.

I pledge allegiance to the flag of the United States of America and to the republic for which it stands, one nation, under God, indivisible, with liberty and justice

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2: Errors in the Bible? This is Ken Ham, author of the classic book, The Lie, Evolution and Millions of Years. The Bible is a unique book because it's the only book that was written by both human authors and God himself. But does the Bible contain errors because it was written by humans? The writers in the Bible describe the scriptures as flawless, enduring forever, and God-breathed. And the Bible says that God knows the end from the beginning and cannot lie, so we wouldn't expect his word to have errors, and it doesn't. The Bible's been shown to be amazingly accurate about archaeology. It's accurate about science, and it's right when it talks about history. You can trust God's word from the very first verse.
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4: One of the handiest tools for home gardeners is also one of the most rarely seen around gardens. It's called a broad fork. Just imagine a pitchfork on steroids. The tines of this tool are much heavier and usually straight. And a broad fork, unlike a pitchfork, has two handles. How does it work and what does it do? Well, the purpose of a broad fork is to manually break up densely packed soil to improve aeration and drainage. The gardener steps up on the crossbar that drives the tines into the ground. The gardener then steps backward while pulling backwards on the handles, and this causes the tines to rise through the soil, leaving the soil layers intact and preserving topsoil structure. Go to YouTube and just search for broad fork.
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0: This is Lighten Up, brought to you by Compassion International, releasing children from poverty in Jesus' name. I'm Dr. Wes Stafford, and Lighten Up is a dose of laughter for your day. As a matter of fact, it sounds like author, speaker, and comedian Ken Davis knows somebody who could use a dose.
1: Last year, I crashed my airplane. It was a perfectly clear day. I had been hunting. I got a big elk. I butchered it. I put all the meat in the back of the airplane and flew from the mountains down to the airport that I always used. And somehow, when the wheels touched the ground, I lost complete control of the airplane, and it just cartwheeled down the runway and ended up with one wing folded up over the top, the landing gear completely broken off, and I was unhurt. I stepped out of the airplane, and I was standing on the runway. Emergency equipment, the fire trucks are coming up, and up comes a big car that says FAA. You know what that spells? Trouble. You are in big trouble. The plane is sitting there, elk's in the back, and this FAA guy comes up and goes, "Are you okay?" And I unfortunately fell back on this gift God has given me. I said, "I'm fine, but I think you should check my passenger."
2: There's a time to laugh, but not in the presence of a government official. Lighten up and live.
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1: I'm Sue Guzman. Funeral services will be held today in Washington, D.C. for South Carolina Senator Lindsey Graham, President Trump, Benjamin Netanyahu, and Vladimir Zelensky expected to attend. Newly released COVID diaries from Dr. Anthony Fauci released days before his testimony before a Senate committee. HHS Secretary Robert F. Kennedy Jr. telling the Ingram Angle the diaries reflect a different conflict with what Fauci advised Americans to do during the pandemic.
2: He has immunity against all of the things that he did prior to President Biden signing, or the electronic pen signing his pardon, but he could perjure himself now. So there are many things that he said that we know are lies.
1: America's listening to Fox News.
3: With the Wall Street Business Report, I'm Bill Alexander. Stocks on Wall Street drifted to a mixed close Monday as oil prices fell after the U.S. and Iran paused their attacks while work resumed on restarting negotiations to end the war. President Donald Trump is touting his handling of the economy. During a visit to suburban Detroit on Monday, he defended sweeping tariffs. Trump visited a General Motors facility in Milford. A federal appeals court has upheld a ruling that halted President Donald Trump's executive order to create a federal list of eligible voters and limit delivery of mail ballots only to people on that list. The ruling rejected the Trump administration's effort to move forward with the mail-in voting restriction. New York City Mayor Zoran Mamdani is defending his plan to open a slate of government-owned grocery stores. The mayor said the shops would provide a 30% discount on produce, meat, and a host of other kitchen staples as a way to offset the rising food prices in one of America's most expensive cities. For the Wall Street Business Report, I'm Bill Alexander in Washington.

0: I'm Gary Duncan, the technical producer of the By the Way program. You may have heard the news that Paul Debatier has been called home to be with the Lord on November 30th, 2025. I had the pleasure of working with Paul for over 30 years. Paul was the same on the air as he was off the air. A soft-spoken, kind, loving person with a deep love for his family, friends, you the listeners, and of course, Jesus. He wanted to reach as many people as possible with the good news of Christ. The By the Way program will be ending after tomorrow's program. On tomorrow's program, we'll hear from Paul's son, John. He'll speak with us on that final program. And by the way, it's been an honor working behind the scenes to bring you this program.
1: One of the handiest tools for home gardeners is also one of the most rarely seen around gardens. It's called a broad fork. Just imagine a pitchfork on steroids. The tines of this tool are much heavier and usually straight. And a broad fork, unlike a pitchfork, has two handles. How does it work and what does it do? Well, the purpose of a broad fork is to manually break up densely packed soil to improve aeration and drainage. The gardener steps up on the crossbar that drives the tines into the ground. The gardener then steps backward while pulling backwards on the handles, and this causes the tines to rise through the soil, leaving the soil layers intact and preserving topsoil structure. Go to YouTube and just search for broad fork.
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1: And I knew nothing about kids, and so I decided I better practice, so I decided to babysit this kid. His name was Devin, which I later found out was Latin for devil. He was the worst kid in the world. I remember I should have known because his mom dropped him off like this. She knocked on the door, and I answered, and she goes, "Hi, are you going to watch Devin?" And I said, "Yeah." And she goes, "Well, here's his bag, and here's his medication, and here's your medication." Yeah. And I was like, "Ma'am, what's the problem?" Because Devin and I are going to Devin. And then I spent like 30 minutes running around the room chasing this kid, going, "Devin, put that down. Devin, that's going to break. Devin, we don't drink out of that." I opened up the door and I was like, "Devin, go outside and play. Oh, Devin, don't turn over the rock. Devin, put that down. When it rattles, it's mad." Yeah.
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1: Fox News, I'm CJ Papa. President Trump welcomes Israel's Prime Minister Benjamin Netanyahu to the White House today. Fox's Trey Yinks in Tel Aviv.
2: The pair are expected to discuss the war in Iran and the next steps forward in this conflict. We know the New York Post reports that Netanyahu will share intelligence with the president about Pickaxe Mountain, next to the Natanz nuclear facility. Israel's leader is in town for the memorial ceremony for the late Senator Lindsey Graham.
1: The late senator dying earlier this month from a heart issue. President Trump, as well as Ukraine's President Zelensky, will attend the funeral. Michigan's primary next Tuesday. Last night, a big debate.
3: Abdul Al-Sayed and Representative Haley Stevens went back and forth over personal attacks, foreign policy, like stances on Israel, and campaign funding.
1: They are battling for the Democratic spot to run for U.S. Senator. 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
4: With the Wall Street Business Report, I'm Bill Alexander. Stocks on Wall Street drifted to a mixed close Monday as oil prices fell after the U.S. and Iran paused their attacks while work resumed on restarting negotiations to end the war. President Donald Trump is touting his handling of the economy. During a visit to suburban Detroit on Monday, he defended sweeping tariffs. Trump visited a General Motors facility in Milford. A federal appeals court has upheld a ruling that halted President Donald Trump's executive order to create a federal list of eligible voters and limit delivery of mail ballots only to people on that list. The ruling rejected the Trump administration's effort to move forward with the mail-in voting restriction. New York City Mayor Zohran Mamdani is defending his plan to open a slate of government-owned grocery stores. The mayor said the shops would provide a 30% discount on produce, meat, and a host of other kitchen staples as a way to offset the rising food prices in one of America's most expensive cities. For the Wall Street Business Report, I'm Bill Alexander in Washington.

0: Fort Gay,
1: Fallsburg,
0: Louise,
1: Lavalette,
0: Webb,
1: Westmoreland,
0: Crum,
1: Chapman,
0: Cerrito,
1: Canova,
0: Lomansville,
1: Blaine,
0: Wayne.
1: The station that covers Wayne and Lawrence counties. We're WFGH Fort Gay and a whole lot more.
2: Is there a comment that constantly garners more comments because the original comment was so intriguing? I hear one every day. A comment so viable, so intriguing, that everyone is commenting on that original comment. It's the Focus on the Family commentary. A comment that resounds for families everywhere, garnering constant comments indeed.
3: Here's some advice I bet you don't get very often. Don't be like a dog that returns to its vomit. We don't like to say that because, you know what, it's disgusting. But in some ways, that's the point. That metaphor actually comes from an old proverb that says, like a dog that returns to his vomit is a fool who repeats his folly. King Solomon, the guy who wrote it, used that revolting imagery on purpose. He was describing in vivid terms what it's like to repeat the same mistake over and over again. Here's the thing about mistakes. Repeat them, and the consequences get worse. So if your pain is growing, but you're not changing your behavior, you might be ignoring the lesson that's behind your pain. Pain teaches us that it's foolish not to change something when things go wrong. Only a fool does it exactly the same way a second time or a third or fourth time. Maybe if we're as repulsed by our bad choices as we are with the dog's behavior, we'd learn from our mistakes more easily. Pain can have a positive side, though, if you'll listen to what it's telling you. Listen to the next time pain says, "Don't do that again. It's not worth it." If you ignore that plea in your heart, you're dooming yourself to a vicious cycle that becomes increasingly more difficult to stop. The pathway out isn't easy, but it's simple. Don't return to your vomit. Stop making the same mistakes that caused your misery in the first place. Instead, learn from your pain. For Focus on the Family, I'm Jim Daly.
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5: The late ball game Monday went to Houston with four runs in the top of the ninth, including three unearned to beat the Angels 6-4. Boston got a grand slam from Sidan Rafaela and won 4-2 at the A's. Athletics All-Star catcher Shea Langeliers will have knee surgery on Tuesday. He's likely out for the year. San Francisco held Milwaukee to just three hits and shut out the Brewers 3-0. The Cubs, after a rain delay at the start, won at St. Louis 7-3. Yankees, after a rain delay at the start, won at the White Sox 9-5. Yankees outfielder Cody Bellinger is out 4 to 6 weeks with a grade 2 strained hamstring. Cleveland at Cincinnati was rained out. They'll play a doubleheader on Tuesday. Miami ended a 12-game losing streak, getting three runs bottom of the ninth to beat Philadelphia 8-7. Tampa Bay Bucks defensive tackle Vita Vea has requested a trade after not getting a contract extension. Vets report to camps by Tuesday.
6: The all-time Major League Baseball record for most career triples is by Wahoo Sam Crawford with 309 of them way back in the early 1900s. The Marshall career record holder played much more recently. Can you name him? The Thundering Herd baseball record for most career triples was set in 2013 when Isaac Ballou finished his outstanding career with 16 of them, most ever by a member of the Marshall University baseball team. With your Marshall Health Marshall Minute, I'm Steve Cotton.

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1: I was driving in West Virginia recently. I'm not making this up. In West Virginia, right next to the road, they have a sign that's got a picture of a cell phone on it, with a red circle around it and a line through it. It says, report distracted drivers. Right underneath that, there's a telephone number. My favorite West Virginia road sign, though, and I'm pretty sure it's going to be yours. So when people stop you and ask you what's your favorite West Virginia road sign, you can say this. Right next to the road in West Virginia, there's a sign that says speed controlled by aircraft. Aircraft, how exactly would that work? Pull over!
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1: News, I'm Gianna Gelosi. President Zelensky of Ukraine is going to be in Washington today, making the case that Russia is helping Iran. Fox's Jennifer Griffin.
2: Ukraine says it struck an Iranian ship in the Caspian Sea that was carrying military cargo, highlighting the growing Russia-Iran partnership and eliciting anger from Iran's foreign minister.
1: Israeli Prime Minister Benjamin Netanyahu is going to be in town, too.
3: The pair are expected to discuss the war in Iran and the next steps forward in this conflict. We know the New York Post reports that Netanyahu will share intelligence with the president about Pickaxe Mountain next to the Natanz nuclear facility.
1: That's Fox's Trey Kingston, Tel Aviv. Both Zelensky and Netanyahu will attend a funeral today for the late Senator Lindsey Graham at Washington National Cathedral. It's the start of 2 days of services with a burial tomorrow in Graham's home state of South Carolina. 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

be for every drop of rain that falls, a flower grows. I believe that somewhere in the darkest night, a candle glows.

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1: 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That experience, along with his year-long study at Word of Life Bible Institute, made Carriello the ideal candidate for a project with David C. Cook Communications.
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3: Sergio Carriello grew up in Brazil, where he enjoyed the Picture Bible, also from David C. Cook, and said that helped inspire him during the 3 years he worked on the Action Bible, along with the Old Testament verse from Ecclesiastes, "Whatever your hands find to do, do it with all your might."
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0: Take a moment and laugh with David P. Dean. He'll be glad you did.
1: I take her to a really fancy Mexican restaurant, okay? After we left Taco Bell, we're driving home. Her mouth's going 100 miles an hour, and I'm grunting. Ah, good! Then she stops talking. You don't want silence in a car when you've got Free Willy sounds in the back seat. And I start to make conversation to try to talk over it. Boy, Denise, how about the weather? It was light out today. It's supposed to get dark tonight. Did you hear the extended forecast? Yeah, it's supposed to get light tomorrow. Yeah.
0: This Family Comedy Minute has been brought to you by New Missions. I'm Tim DeTellis, president of New Missions, wishing you a joyful day.

a mother cry when she's lost her little boy. Or mom and dad stand broken for their son's life has been destroyed. Have you seen old age take those away who are special to our hearts? Listen then to what I say.

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1: I'm CJ Papa. Flag draped casket will carry the remains of Lindsey Graham to the Capitol one final time.
2: They will honor him with a ceremony in the rotunda. Graham is neither lying in state or honor in the rotunda. His family preferred a private service. This is the first time Congress has honored someone in the rotunda without lying in state or honor.
1: Fox's Chad Pergram at the Capitol begins at 10 a.m. Eastern. President Trump, Israel's Prime Minister Benjamin Netanyahu, and Ukraine's leader Vladimir Zelensky all attending Graham's funeral later this afternoon. He died earlier this month at the age of 71. Now, the president is also meeting separately at the White House today with both of those leaders. Gas down a penny overnight for a gallon of regular 410. That from AAA. 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
1: Hello, and welcome to another story of America's faith. I'm Richard Lee. 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Within the ads, he had written a prayer that said in part, "Our Father in heaven, we pray that you save us from ourselves. 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
3: The late ball game Monday went to Houston with four runs in the top of the ninth, including three unearned to beat the Angels 6-4. Boston got a grand slam from Sidan Rafaela and won 4-2 at the A's. Athletics All-Star catcher Shea Langeliers will have knee surgery on Tuesday. He's likely out for the year. San Francisco held Milwaukee to just three hits and shut out the Brewers 3-0. The Cubs, after a rain delay at the start, won at St. Louis 7-3. Yankees, after a rain delay at the start, one at the White Sox 9-5. Yankees outfielder Cody Bellinger is out 4 to 6 weeks with a grade 2 strained hamstring. Cleveland at Cincinnati was rained out. They'll play a doubleheader on Tuesday. Miami ended a 12-game losing streak, getting three runs bottom of the ninth to beat Philadelphia 8-7. Tampa Bay Bucks defensive tackle Vita Vea has requested a trade after not getting a contract extension. Vets report to camps by Tuesday.
4: There have been some high-scoring Marshall baseball games over the years. Quite a few in the seasons the Herd played at the bandbox known as University Heights. But Marshall's highest-scoring game ever was played on the road. I'll tell you about it. During the 1990 season, the Marshall baseball team played a game at Morehead State with the Eagles' notoriously short right field fence and hit 9 home runs that day among 30 base hits in a 35-6 thundering Herd victory. With your Marshall Health Marshall Minute, I'm Steve Cotton.

0: said.
1: No, there's gonna be a flood. Gonna be some water and gonna be some mud. Take off your hat, Noah, take off your coat. Get a ham, sham, jebeth, build yourself a boat.
0: Noah said.
2: Lord, I don't believe I could.
0: The Lord said.
1: Noah, get some 30 gopher wood. You never know what you can do till you try. Build a 50 cubits wide and 30 cubits high.
3: Know if I'm grace in the eyes of the Lord. Know if I'm grace in the eyes of the Lord. That's the reason the scriptures are quoted. Know if I'm grace in the eyes of the Lord. Know if I'm grace in the eyes of the Lord.
0: Now Noah said.
2: There it is.
0: The Lord said,
1: Noah, it's time to get aboard. Take all the creatures, a he and a she, and of course there's Noah and the whole family.
0: Then Noah said,
2: Lord, it's getting mighty dark.
0: The Lord said,
1: get the creatures in the ark.
0: Noah said,
2: Lord, it's beginning to pour.
0: The Lord said,
1: hurry up, shut the door.
3: Know if I'm grace in the eyes of the Lord. Know if I'm grace in the eyes of the Lord. That's the reason the scriptures record. Know if I'm grace in the eyes of the Lord. Know if I'm grace in the eyes of the Lord.
0: Well, the ark rose up on the foot of the deep, and after 40 days, Mr. Noah took a peek and said,
2: we ain't moving, Lord, where we at?
0: And the Lord said,
1: he's hitting on Mount Ararat.
0: Then Noah said,
2: Lord, it's looking mighty dry.
0: The Lord said,
1: see my rainbow in the sky, and I'll take all the creatures and people to earth, and don't be more trouble than you were.

0: Jeff Allen.
1: And another son, 6'2", 235 pounds, walking around for months. His voice never dropped. And, hey, man, what's happening right here? Come on, how do you keep a straight face during that whole phase of development? He'd get mad at his brother and yell at him. We'd have farm animals showing up on our back porch. Get out of my room! Dad, they're in my room. They're touching my stuff. Calm down, man. There's a goat on the porch asking for you. That one's funny, Dad. Why don't you put that one in your stupid show? So I do.
0: Get more laughs over at DarrenStreblo.com.

of our dearest friends and loved ones have gone on now. 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Oh, how we wept when they left us as we said our goodbyes.

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1: News. I'm CJ Pop. A tribute's underway for the longtime South Carolina Senator Lindsey Graham. Military Honor Guard bringing his remains into the U.S. Capitol Rotunda one final time. It's inside. Lawmakers from both sides of the aisle and Vice President J.D. Vance, the Graham family, are there. Later today, the funeral where President Trump will honor Graham. President Trump earlier on Fox and Friends describing the new reality for Iran.
2: Their air defense is gone. All of their radar is gone. Most of their weaponry is gone. Most of their manufacturing is gone.
1: President Trump is meeting with Ukraine's leader Volodymyr Zelensky at the White House, and then Israel's Prime Minister Benjamin Netanyahu. Both are going to the Graham funeral later this afternoon. America's listening to Fox News.

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1: History was made on today's date. Stay tuned for an American Minute with Bill Federer.
2: German composer Johann Sebastian Bach died this day, July 28, 1750. He was considered the master of masters, combining the tradition of Baroque music with harmonic innovations. The majority of his works were religious, including Passions According to St. Matthew and Jesus Meine Freude, Jesus My Joy. In expressing his convictions on the purpose of music, Bach asserted, "The aim and final end of all music should be none other than the glory of God and the refreshment of the soul. If heed is not paid to this, it is not true music, but a diabolical bawling and twanging."
1: This has been an American Minute with Bill Federer. 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
3: Barry Bonds holds some of the most controversial records in Major League Baseball history, including the mark of 73 home runs for the San Francisco Giants in 2001. There is no controversy at all over the Marshall player who has the softball single-season home run record. Do you know who that is? In Marshall's 2019 softball season, Maya Stevenson put together one of the most amazing years in school history, and she was just a freshman. Among other things, she launched 20 home runs, a number matched by Sage Pye in 2022. With your Marshall Health Marshall Minute, I'm Steve Cotton.

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1: Pretty soon, like corporations, I know what they're going to do. They're going to like take our praise and worship songs, our, you know, songs we love in church, put their words to our music. That's just going to be horrible. One of my favorites is a
2: holiness, holiness is what I long for. Holiness is what I need.
1: What's it going to be now?
2: 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Krispy Kremes are what I need. Krispy Kremes are what I want to eat.
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1: The Federal Reserve's preferred inflation gauge accelerated in April, focusing attention on the central bank's ongoing struggle to bring price increases back to its 2% target, dimming hopes for a near-term interest rate cut. The Personal Consumption Expenditures Price Index rose 0.4% in April. The average rate on the 30-year fixed-rate mortgage climbed to 6.53% last week. That's the highest level in 9 months. Rising inflation concerns and elevated Treasury yields continued to pressure borrowing costs. Joy Furniture is recalling about 10,400 Talon and Royce sofas, love seats, and recliners after dozens of overheating incidents involving the power recliner switch. The power switch can malfunction and overheat, creating a fire hazard. 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
2: Well, a contest is now underway looking for the Farm Dog of the Year. Chad Smith has the story.
4: 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Terry Moore, Vice President of Communication for AFBF, says the Farm Dog of the Year contest is a unique opportunity to showcase agriculture.
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2: 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Our pearl of wisdom today comes from the history books. History tells us that when the federal income tax was signed into law in 1913, a senator speaking in opposition to the bill stated, "If we allow this 1% foot in the door, at some future date, it might rise to 5%. Oh, if he only knew. That's your pearl of wisdom. You're on the farm, and I'm Ish.
6: Attitude is everything. I'm Mitch Anthony with today's Daily Dose. Too often, we wish for what we ought to work for. Look at the billions of dollars pumped every year into lotteries. What would $1 billion in wish money do if it were put to work? Many people have realized that in this world, you don't often get what you think you deserve. You get what you go out and get. Wishing for something to happen is no replacement for having the courage to make something happen. The beginning to every success story is a wish, but the rest of the chapters are about toil, commitment, dedication, and perseverance. Clementine Paddleford gave great advice to her daughter when she said, "Never grow a wishbone, daughter, where a backbone ought to be. Simply put, we need both, a wishbone and a backbone. The backbone works to see what the wishbone only hopes to see. No great dreams are ever realized exclusive of some nightmarish incidents. Those who survive are those who, when the wishbone is broken, have the backbone to persevere." Mitch Anthony reminding you once again that life is whatever you make it.

I just want you to know that the writer of this song was not Job. The writer of the song is Cheryl Farris, our baby daughter. And she wrote this song when they'd sort of, the doctors had sort of given her the death sentence. Just said, there's nothing we can do. No cure. And she just kind of like him, just rose up and wrote this song. I know that you, there's things in your life that you don't understand and you question.

Matthew chapter 14, when the disciples were in the ship in the midst of the sea, being tossed with waves, for the wind was contrary. In the fourth watch of the night, Jesus went unto them walking on the sea. And when the disciples saw him walking on the sea, they were troubled, saying, "It is a spirit." And they cried out for help. But straightway Jesus spake unto them, saying, "Be of good cheer, it is I, be not afraid." And Peter answered him and said, "Lord, if it be thou, bid me to come to thee upon the water." And he said, "Come." And when Peter was come down out of the ship, he walked on the water to go to Jesus. But when he saw the wind boisterous, he was afraid,

faith, wherefore didst thou doubt? Being tossed in this life by disappointments and temptations, we are very much the same as this disciple. If we want to live for Jesus, we must keep our eyes on Him and not the pleasures of this world.

Summertime is peach season, and for those a bit fuzzy on their peach facts, we have a little refresher today from the Old Farmer's Almanac. With more practical tips and useful advice, this is the Old Farmer's Almanac Radio Report for Tuesday, July 28th, the 209th day of the year. Jacqueline Kennedy Onassis was born on this day in 1929. Peaches are in season, a good time to address some of our most frequently asked peach questions, like why do peaches have fuzz? For several reasons, it slows evaporation and loss of moisture. Plus, it discourages insects, especially the ticklish ones. Are there peaches without fuzz? Sure, producers sometimes shave it off before shipping them to market. Or it may be a variety bread with no fuzz like a nectarine. And how can you pick a good peach? A pleasant peachy fragrance is a good sign, and it should give just a little bit with a gentle squeeze. That is the Old Farmer's Almanac Radio Report. For more seasonal advice online, just go to almanac.com.

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1: How many guys just struggled with word problems? They were always about trains. It was always like, if train A leaves New York at 7 a.m. going 55 miles an hour and train B leaves St. Louis at 8 a.m. going 65 miles an hour, how long will it take you to fail this test? Why can't they have a word problem you can actually use later on in life? You know, something like, if I've got to be work at 8 o'clock and my alarm goes off at 7 o'clock, how many times can I hit the snooze button before I realize?
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1: Fox News, I'm Therese Crowley. Capitol Rotunda honors and farewell for the late GOP Senator Lindsey Graham. President Trump tells Fox and Friends he was very much a hawk, but reveals Graham thought it was time to make a deal with Iran.
2: Over the last few weeks, I would say that he became like, if you could make a deal, it's better making a deal in this case than just destroying the rest of the country. We've destroyed most of it, frankly, but he was somebody that said it's a good time to make a deal.
1: President Trump meeting Israel's prime minister in the Oval Office next about Iran after a sit-down with Ukraine's President Zelensky over Russia. All three will attend Graham's funeral at National Cathedral this afternoon. The Senate will honor Graham tonight with a vote for Russia's sanctions. The senator just came back from Ukraine the night before he died, saying he could see them paving the way to peace. 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
3: With the Wall Street Business Report, I'm Rich Thomason. South Korea's KOSPI index has plunged almost 11% on heavy selling of chip-making stocks that have been battered recently by fear that the boom in artificial intelligence may be a bubble. The KOSPI dropped to its lowest level since April as shares in chipmakers Samsung Electronics and SK Hynix plunged. Analysts say a key factor driving the selling of AI-related shares is the expectation that rising competition from Chinese AI startups and chip makers might undermine gains for leading global companies whose shares have skyrocketed in the past months due to the AI frenzy. Shares of Johnson & Johnson rose 3% after the drug maker agreed to pay $5.5 billion to settle remaining lawsuits that claim its talc products caused ovarian cancer. For the Wall Street Business Report, I'm Rich Thomason.

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1: Profile America, July 28th. The First Savings Bank in the United States opened its doors early this month in New York City. Called simply the Bank for Savings, it didn't offer any particular incentives, but it did well that first day in business in 1819 as customers deposited $2,807. In today's money, that would be over $48,000. Even though there were some 300 other banks at the time, the new savings bank was special because it served the average citizen. Today, Americans have a wide field of choices as to where they will keep their money. There are about 90,000 commercial banks, some 72,000 savings banks and savings and loan establishments, and 19,000 credit unions. Aggregate employment at these establishments is over 2 million. You can find more facts about America from the U.S. Census Bureau online at census.gov.

Will you make this guy welcome? He'll be looking good tonight. And his name is Mr. Stan Daly. We give him a hand. Stanley, take a bow, son. Oh, yeah. Way back yonder on the piano, the maestro himself, and I want to make him a welcome here tonight. I mean, Nashville's finest pianist, and we are just so glad and honored to have him on the stage tonight. Mr. Dirk Johnson, will you give him a hand? Dirk. On the keyboards and rhythm guitar and wailing away on that harmonica tonight here and there. Mr. Timothy Gowd, will you give him a hand? Tim. Incidentally, that's one of our musicians right there. And back there on the drums, our drummer, the Mr. Percussionist himself, Terry Hagen on the drums. Are you glad to see Terry tonight? Terry. Hey, way back yonder, I mean, these guys tonight are bringing back some memories. And way over here on this side of the stage, though he's short in stature, he's 10 foot tall. When you put him yonder behind that steel guitar. And in my opinion, and many other people's opinions across the country, Nashville's finest steel guitar player, Scott Sanders on the steel. Will you give him a hand? Scotty! Burning those strings off that lead guitar. And I mean, he'll set that thing afire tonight if you'll let him play his way into your heart. Mr. Kelly back on the lead guitar. Kelly. And he is the real Jimmy Carter on the bass guitar. Will you make him welcome on the bass guitar, Jimmy? Jimmy. Ha ha.

Something's happening in Bethlehem, in a stable, a lovely light.

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1: News. I'm Gianna Gelosi. Lawmakers on both sides of the aisle are in Washington paying respects to the late Senator Lindsey Graham. Vice President J.D. Vance is one of them.
2: He saw that the Senate, at its very worst, could be a venue for character assassination. But because he loved people, he saw that the Senate, at its very best, could be a deliberative body geared towards persuading people.
1: Now, Ukrainian President Zelensky and Israeli Prime Minister Benjamin Netanyahu are attending the funeral service later today after separate meetings with President Trump on Iran.
3: On the issue of Iran, President Trump spoke from Air Force One on Monday, indicating the Iranians requested to meet following the 13-day U.S. bombing campaign. Now, Axios reports that Trump says he is ready for strong military action if talks fail.
1: And that is Fox's Trey Yinks reporting from Tel Aviv. 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

0: Here's your On This Date update for July 28th. Judy Garland recorded Over the Rainbow today in 1939. On this date in 1945, a B-25 bomber crashed into the 78th floor of New York's Empire State Building. 14 people died, but an elevator operator in the building survived after his elevator dropped 75 stories. And today in 1978, the movie Animal House opened. Born on this date, actors Sally Struthers and Georgia Engel, former senator and basketball player Bill Bradley, and former First Lady Jacqueline Kennedy Onassis. I'm Mitch Davis, and that's your On This Date update.
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2: The late ball game Monday went to Houston with four runs in the top of the ninth, including three unearned to beat the Angels 6-4. Boston got a grand slam from Sidan Rafaela and won 4-2 at the A's. Athletics All-Star catcher Shea Langeliers will have knee surgery on Tuesday. He's likely out for the year. San Francisco held Milwaukee to just three hits and shut out the Brewers 3-0. The Cubs, after a rain delay at the start, won at St. Louis 7-3. Yankees, after a rain delay at the start, won at the White Sox 9-5. Yankees outfielder Cody Bellinger is out 4 to 6 weeks with a grade 2 strained hamstring. Cleveland at Cincinnati was rained out. They'll play a doubleheader on Tuesday. Miami ended a 12-game losing streak, getting three runs bottom of the ninth to beat Philadelphia 8-7. Tampa Bay Bucks defensive tackle Vita Vea has requested a trade after not getting a contract extension. Vets report to camps by Tuesday.

0: You're listening to Lighten Up, brought to you by Compassion International. I'm Dr. Wes Stafford, hoping that inspirational speaker, author, and comedian Ken Davis can encourage you today as he shares how much he enjoys the playfulness of young people.
1: I love watching you. You ever look at each other? I love watching you. You guys come in here scoping each other out. I sat right over there and watched a girl go, look at him, look at him. What are you clapping for, dude? You're the one they were looking at. And you do the same thing, only you don't have a vocabulary like the girls. The guys see something they like, they just go, blah, blah, blah. That's great. Look at me when I'm talking to you, okay? That's great. Don't let people put you down. Do you know the Bible says don't let people make fun of you because you're young? That's beautiful. That's the way God made you, to notice each other and everything. That's it. That's great. That's wonderful. It's the only reason you're sitting there. You know that? The only reason you're sitting right there is one day your daddy looked at your mom and went, la, la, and there you are. That's beautiful. This guy's going, you ain't seen my mom.
2: I love reminding young people that their attraction to the opposite sex is a God thing. I want to encourage them to allow Christ to guide their dating life as well as every other facet of their life. Obeying Him is the only way to lighten up and live.
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1: Well, a contest is now underway looking for the Farm Dog of the Year. Chad Smith has the story.
3: 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Terry Moore, Vice President of Communication for AFBF, says the Farm Dog of the Year contest is a unique opportunity to showcase agriculture.
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1: 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Our pearl of wisdom today comes from the history books. History tells us that when the federal income tax was signed into law in 1913, a senator speaking in opposition to the bill stated, "If we allow this 1% foot in the door, at some future date, it might rise to 5%. Oh, if he only knew. That's your pearl of wisdom. You're on the farm, and I'm Ish.
5: Hello, I'm Jerry Stewart, and this is One Moment in America. When I was a boy growing up in Texas, one of my dad's favorite questions was, "Son, if you call a dog's tail a leg, how many legs does he have?" The answer? Listen to this story. When I was a young boy and I came to my dad with something someone had told me, often he would ask me the question, "Son, if you call a dog's tail a leg, how many legs would he have?" "Five, right?" No, calling a tail a leg doesn't make it a leg. My point? 2 points. First, don't be so quick to believe something just because someone says it's so. Check it out for yourself. Second, be sure before you say something as fact that it is fact. There's way too much half-truths and downright lies flying around our country today. Please don't add to that list. Instead, be a truth-teller. I'm Jerry Stewart, and that was One Moment in America.

0: When it comes to news, we're first in country. Country News Now. Tim McGraw answers the question, who's the worst singer in his family?
1: I'm the worst singer in the family. All of my girls can sing, and sure, Faith is one of the greatest singers in the world. So I'm the low man on the totem pole. So I think they'd rather sing with their mom than they would me. I always say singing with Faith's like a NASCAR trying to keep up with a Formula One race car because she's so damn good.
0: I'm Lisa Manning for Country News Now.

0: Miles an hour, monkey.
1: Adrenaline. For a few seconds, you feel like everything's passed so fast. When I moved to the United States from Brazil, I get pulled over. I was doing 160 between cars. I lost my license for 6 months.
0: Busted.
1: Never I do again. 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It was a bad experience. It cost me $10,000.
0: Ouch.
1: I was on my Hayabusa. They catch me on I-95, 100 miles per hour. They put me on the news for 2 days, riding a Hayabusa if the monkey. It was a cool thing. Go YouTube 2 years ago. Monkey cannot fly. They love motorcycles. They like the wind. They like a ride.
0: American Micro Minute.
1: I have three monkeys. I take one each time.
0: Passport to the open road on two wheels.

0: Fort Gay,
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0: Louisa,
1: Lavalette,
0: Webbville,
1: Westmoreland,
0: Crum,
1: Chapman,
0: Cerrito,
1: Canova,
0: Lowmansville,
1: Blaine,
0: Wayne.
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4: The Philadelphia Eagles and defensive tackle Jalen Carter have agreed to terms on a deal that makes Carter the highest paid defensive lineman in NFL history. The extension is for 4 years, valued at $152 million and could be worth up to $160 million. Carter's average annual salary breaks down to $38 million per season, and reports say has $106 million of guaranteed money in the new deal. Buccaneers quarterback Baker Mayfield is reporting to training camp without a long-term contract. Mayfield had set a deadline of the start of camp to get a deal done. He'll now play out his contract in 2026, as the lone year is worth $33.3 million. Raiders head coach Clint Kubiak said veteran quarterback Kirk Cousins will be QB1 when practices start tomorrow, getting the nod over first overall pick Fernando Mendoza. The Golden State Warriors and forward Draymond Green came to terms on a one-year deal, while Notre Dame and SoFi have reached an agreement on a jersey patch deal that will be worth $18 to $20 million annually for the school.
5: To score points in basketball, you have to take the shot. There have certainly been many willing shooters over the years at Marshall, and anywhere else for that matter. Do you know the most shots taken by one individual ever in a Marshall game? George Stone had the green light for Ellis Johnson's late 1960s Marshall basketball teams. He took a school record 39 shots in a game against Toledo in 1968, and the second most ever was Stone's 38 against Nebraska in the 1967 NIT, when he set a then school record with 46 points. With your Marshall Health Marshall Minute, I'm Steve Cotton.

0: This is the Family Comedy Minute with comedian Justin Fennell.
1: Well, my daddy's one of the fireball preachers. You know the type? 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Be more like, son, when I come home, thou shalt put the hand on the handle of the mower. 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
0: This is Tim DeTellis, president of New Missions, reminding you that it's just smart to make laughter a part of your everyday.

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1: And this is the Pure American Country Radio Minute. Thanks for joining me. Born August 5th, 1934 in Woodland, Alabama, today we remember the voice, Vern Gosden. That baritone as smooth as it was sorrowful. He delivered some of country's most soul-stirring ballads, from Set 'Em Up Joe to Chiseled in Stone. His songs carried weight, because you believed every word he sang. He was a master of heartache, a friend to the traditional sound, and a storyteller with steel in his delivery. He charted over 40 singles, left behind a legacy of real-deal country music that still stands up today. Even George Jones once said, Vern was one of the few singers who could really, and I quote, bring the pain in a song. Happy heavenly birthday as we remember Vern Gosden, the legend. On the Pure American Country Radio Minute, I'm Bill Cody.

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1: I'm John Saucier. Members of Congress honored late South Carolina Senator Lindsey Graham, a memorial at the Capitol. Here's Vice President J.D. Vance. He was there also.
2: So I choose to remember Lindsey Graham as a man who could disagree with you without being disagreeable. I choose to remember Lindsey Graham as a person who could fight with you on one issue, but fight for you on another issue.
1: Residents were recovering after a tornado tore through northeastern Wisconsin yesterday, knocked out power to more than 30,000 people. The mayor of Menasha, Wisconsin, is Austin Hammond.
3: Recovery won't happen overnight, but you will not go through this alone. This community has always been at its best when neighbors help neighbors. And I have no doubt that that spirit will carry us through the days ahead.
1: No fatalities have been reported so far, but it could take several days before the power's back on. 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
4: This is House Call for Health. Doctors say the most wonderful time of the year should be filled with carols and tidings of joy, not coughs, sneezing, and other allergy symptoms. But there are plenty of seasonal triggers that health experts say should wind up on the naughty list, including pet dander and something called Christmas tree syndrome. One doctor at The Ohio State University says that's related to when you pick up a fresh Christmas tree from the farm, there can be mold spores in there that are dormant. The molds typically are dormant when the temperature turns cold, but then as you bring the tree indoors and there's more humidity and warmth, it can actually activate mold spores. The doctor also adds you can get symptoms from artificial products too, including artificial trees or other home decorations, if they've been stored in areas where dust might accumulate. For more health news, go to foxnewshealth.com. 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I'm Lisa Brady, Fox News.
5: This is Larry King dropping in, brought to you by AARP. I had an interesting conversation with the political pollster and strategist Frank Luns. Frank pointed something out about our culture, and as soon as he said it, I knew he was right on the mark. Frank said that nobody likes anything anymore. We don't like business leaders. We don't like Wall Street. We don't like corporate managers. We don't like political leaders. We don't like the president. We don't like Congress. We don't like anyone, and we don't trust anyone. Mother Teresa is gone, and we don't like the world that she left behind. Joe DiMaggio was alive when Simon and Garfunkel recorded their hit and asked, "Where have you gone, Joe DiMaggio? A nation turns its lonely eyes to you. Boo-hoo-hoo." Well, even he's gone now. Here's an idea. Maybe it's time to start looking around to find something we like in people. Maybe something we like that we think we don't like. Try it.
6: We're back on the Trucker Radio Show. I'm Stan Campbell. Tim Dennis is here. Alicia Vieira is here. And James Menzies will report from Truck News Magazine. This is Kenny Chesney. He seems to fly below the radar, but still, he's one of the top five moneymakers in country music. You suppose he lives well? Kenny is still unattached, so you wonder if the $42 million that he made last year can help him.

0: Love on Trucker Radio. Now, James Menzies is with us in between travels. I forget the last place. Where were you, James, the last time?
1: Nashville for TMC.
0: Oh, yeah, Nashville, right. There's a Volvo story just coming out, right?
1: Yeah, Volvo had a really good year in 2015. It was actually their best year ever in North America in terms of the number of trucks that they produced, as well as the market share that they achieved in Canada and the U.S. But now they've got an issue with some trucks that were 2016 and 27 model year Volvo VNLs, VNMs, and VNX models that were built between May 11th, 2015 and March 8th, 2016. Some of these trucks have a two-piece steering shaft, and there have been four cases where the steering failed. And of course, that's not a good thing on a tractor trailer. So they've issued a safety recall. And, you know, there's recalls from the manufacturers all the time, but this one, there seems to be a little more urgency about. I've talked to drivers that have gotten messages over the satellite saying park immediately. And fleets are scrambling now to find rental trucks because it's a problem that you can't just wait until the next scheduled service that you have. It's got to be addressed immediately.
0: Yep. Next week, you're going to be in Germany. Are you going to be able to talk to us from Germany? I think you have in the past.
1: I can't see why not. I think that the Germans have the Wi-Fi down pat.
0: Sometimes communications is better from there than it is locally. So,
2: do we have any idea of what exactly you're doing there?
1: No, except for the fact that there might be a German beer involved at some point. Well, it'll be a look at connectivity and the future of trucking technology. So,
0: yeah,
1: you know, they always keep us guessing a little bit, but they'll make it worth our while. So I should have some interesting news to talk to you about next week.
2: And enjoy that beer.
1: Yeah, I certainly will. Thanks.
0: All right. Take care, James.

0: Travis Tritt on Trucker Radio and T-R-O-U-B-L-E. Usually spells a lot of fun. In just a moment, Carrie Underwood, and we're going to hear from one of the first of several ladies from the Women with Drive Summit. I have to tell you, they really, seriously inspired me. I really want you to listen closely to what they have to say, because it may change your mind about what really goes on in the trucking industry. And if there is a career for you, don't turn your nose up to it until you've heard these women, many of them educated, several with degrees, and they drive for a living.
1: 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Welcome to American Biker Minute. Followers on Twitter and Facebook know of ABM's love affair with the original Crane Hi4 race ignition. Sadly, the last of the race Hi4s has been sold, leaving us with only EPA-compliant ignitions. Bummer. Today on American Biker Minute, Jeff Ryan for American Biker Minute. No longer available. The original Crane Hi4 race ignition runs Evo-styled V-twin so well, we bought three at $289 a pop, stuffed one in the bike, and kept two for spares. Biker's Choice sold the last of thousands of surplus Crane race Hi4s. Following S&S Cycles' purchase of Crane, one of the honchos sent me a brand new one to try out in the chopper, which we will right after Sturgis. Meanwhile, too bad. The race only. Crane Hi4s are history. American Biker Minute, your passport to the open road on two wheels.
2: No, Netflix is not adding an After Dark category, but so many people have been duped by the viral hoax that Netflix had to republish its policies about streaming adult content. It's just more proof that some folks will believe anything, like the rumor this week that Spotify is introducing a new feature that'll play music based on your financial situation. Would you let AI pick your baby's name? A lot of parents have been asking chatbots for help with one name that keeps popping up, and now Alara has suddenly become the baby name of the year, except AI didn't invent it. It found it on Reddit, where it's been talked about for years. Okay, so what were some of the worst new gadgets at this week's Consumer Electronics Show? There was a lollipop that plays music through your teeth when you bite down on it, or the internet-connected treadmill with a built-in AI coach that could yell at you to go faster, but also collects all your biometric data. But it was Samsung's new talking AI fridge that had most people scratching their heads. That's what's trending. I'm Christian Chase.

0: Heartbeat on Trucker Radio. Carrie Underwood. Well, James Menzies and the folks from Truck News Magazine attended the Women with Drive Summit. James Menzies was the moderator for the late afternoon panel session with five very impressive women drivers and technicians. Jennifer Duval, Samantha Sharp, Allison and Katrina Terrio, and Helen Thorpe. In this segment, James has a question for Helen Thorpe. You might say her first job was explosive.
1: So we'll start with you, Helen. You came to trucking as a second career in 2007. Your background was photojournalism, so how did trucking end up on your radar in the first place?
2: I was laid off 3 times in 2 years, and a bunch of friends had said, "What, you like to drive, why didn't you look at transportation?" So one thing led to another, the next thing I knew I was in school, and thank you very much, Kim. It's just built from there. I ended up working for a small regional fleet that's unfortunately no longer with us, and they specialized in flat deck, and their dry box division was either dry bulk or dynamite. And if you couldn't throw a strap, you hauled dynamite as long as you passed all the security checks, and I did. And if you're not very good at backing up, driving dynamites around is great, because the moment you start to try to back into a parking spot, everybody leaves.
1: Did you feel that you were prepared to be hauling dynamite across the border that soon as on to the end of the profession?
2: Totally. I had a really good safety director. I ended up following to another company after the first company folded. And the level of TDG training that went into that, actually he became a mentor. And he's actually now back on the road with his own truck again. So I started out with a company that was did hire new hires from a reputable school. And they were very welcoming to female drivers. They didn't have a lot of them, but a small fleet and the usual industry ratio of women to guys. The guys were very welcoming to the women on the fleet as well. They made sure there's like having a bunch of big brothers. It wasn't, and one, I remember one incident that I found out about later, that being somebody had pulled a little bit of a bigoted routine, and the gentleman had shown him a little bit of gentleman discipline around the back. That, and he left the company in a big hurry, and it never went into the front office.
0: That was Helen Thorpe with James Menzies as the moderator. Now, coming up in the next hour, another clip from the Women with Drive Summit. A conversation between James Menzies and Jennifer Duval. Jennifer drives for Krysca Holdings. What a story she has to tell. You need to listen to this and listen to the sacrifices that some people have to make to be able to have the career that they desire. Maybe Jennifer Duval's story will touch you like it did me. That's coming up in the second hour of our Trucker Radio Show. Here's a song that describes these women. Strong. Michelle Wright on Trucker.

0: thought that was a perfect song for the ladies from the Women with Drive Summit. Michelle Wright and Strong. Another hour of the Trucker Radio Show on the way. We have a classic, probably the biggest, the greatest, the most popular, the most amazing classic ever in the history of country music. And we also have Kelsey Ballerini and Trace Adkins, a song about baseball, but not really.
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2: I'm giving you a chance.
1: Creepy stuff there as the Riddler and the Batman. This week, Quentin called Paul weak sauce on a podcast. Now the Batman director Matt Reeves coming to bat for Paul on X, calling him an incredible actor and an incredible person.
3: It's like in the great stories, Mr. Frugal.
1: And if you've got $100,000 lying around, well, we've got a story for you. That's the expected cost at a British auction for the writing desk of J.R.R. Tolkien, the legendary author of the Lord of the Rings books, the very desk where much of those works were conceived. For CBS Entertainment, I'm Matt Wolf.
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5: The all-time Major League Baseball record for most career triples is by Wahoo Sam Crawford with 309 of them way back in the early 1900s. The Marshall career record holder played much more recently. Can you name him? The Thundering Herd baseball record for most career triples was set in 2013 when Isaac Ballou finished his outstanding career with 16 of them, most ever by a member of the Marshall University baseball team. With your Marshall Health Marshall Minute, I'm Steve Cotton.

0: George Kanyon on Trucker Radio. I got this. It's the name of the song. I like the song. I got this. And we got this. We're going to play another segment from the Women with Drive Summit. Some of the comments and some of the history of some of these women is, to me, is mind-boggling. Some of it's infuriating.
1: You don't think some prejudice still exists out there? Wait till you hear some of this.
0: There are some redneck trucking companies out there for sure. Yep. Now, this is where we have the classic of the week. This would probably be the greatest country classic ever in the history of country music. What song do you think it might be?
1: You're Gonna Hire a Wino to Decorate My Home by David Frizzell.
0: No, but that's not a bad idea.
1: Okay.
0: No. Otherwise known as the greatest country song ever written.
1: 6 days on the road.
0: And I'm going to make it not home tonight. Okay, well, forget about it. Why don't I just play it?
1: Okay.
0: Here it is.
2: He said, I-

she came to see him one last time. Oh, and we all wondered if she would. And it kept running through my mind. This time, he's over her for good.

0: Now you know what song it is. George Jones, He Stopped Loving Her Today. Greatest country song ever written, according to a lot of people anyway. You know what amazes me? Some radio stations will think, oh, you're not playing that old song, are you? You know, because our young listeners, they're not going to identify with that. Isn't it funny how in the rock music world, and even the pop music world, that the performers who were huge years ago, classic artists, are still admired. They're still show up at award shows. Country music's the only music genre that has chosen.
1: Eats its old people?
0: Yeah, pretty much.
1: Yeah.
2: They eat them? Oh, I didn't know.
0: Yeah. Yeah, Nashville is a place where they do that.
1: It's interesting. Something happened in the music business in the last year that a lot of people don't know. For the very first time in 2015 and the early part of 2016, what they call catalog albums and music, which is anything older than 2 years in the music industry, outsold current music. For the first time ever in overall sales, older music outsold current music. And that, I don't know what that says about current music.
0: Yeah.
1: Or what does that say about older music? Or what does it say about taste? It's kind of a fascinating stat.
0: Yeah.
2: Is that in all genres?
1: Right across the board.
0: And in country music, look at the popularity of people like Chris Stapleton.
1: Yep. Who sound like they're classic.
2: Yes. Yeah. Has that old feel to it.
0: Hey, we've been through this before. We've regurgitated this to death. So, enough.
2: We will move on.
0: We'll move on.
2: What is next?
0: Well, I've got a new song from a lady.
1: Now some new music.
0: Yes. Yes. Because
2: we have no choice.
0: There is some people who somehow demand it, and we're going to play it. She's Italian.
3: 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W-A-G-H.
4: When it comes to news, we're first in country. Country News Now. Dylan Scott's new album is out now, and he says his kiddos influence how he writes these days.
5: They're going around the house going, raise hell on the weekends. And I'm just like, golly, am I bad dad, you know? Because we just don't use that language in the house. And so we can't sit here and sing the wheels on the bus go round and round. You know, we still have to put out what we got to put out. But I am careful about it to an extent.
4: I'm Lisa Manning for Country News Now.
0: We're back on Trucker Radio. I'm Stan Campbell. This is Kelsey Ballerini. It says here that her father is Italian.

0: The Small Town Pistols can't wait to meet you. Well, we're back with the Women with Drive Summit and James Menzies, who is the moderator. He talks to Jennifer Duval and, you know, asks her about how she got started. But boy, has she got a story to tell of the sacrifice that she had to make and how it all turned out.
1: So Jennifer, to my immediate right here, you also came to trucking as a second career. You started out as a bus driver and then you became a truck driver in 2005. What made you decide to make the transition into trucking?
2: Well, actually, I never knew driving was my actually call in life until I started driving school bus, because I'd often wondered what was my call in life. And then as I got to enjoy school bus driving, which I decided to do because I had a little guy at home and I get bored very easily as well, and I think I need something to do. So I took on school bus driving for 5 years. And unfortunately, my relationship with my son's dad didn't work out. So it was like, what am I going to do now? My son's dad was a truck driver when I met him. So I got into the industry and around the trucks and around the whole business while being with him for 6 years. Went on many trips to Montreal, stuff like that. And the whole time I was thinking, wow, this thing is big, it's scary, but you know what? I think I want to drive one of these. This is cool. And I just thought about it. You know, I thought about, okay, I can't drive a school bus when I have 2 kids, so what am I going to do? And I just said, you know what? You're going to go for your AZ license. And that's what I did. When Miss Carolyn Blaze came into my trucking school and talked about Krisca, at that point I didn't have anything. I didn't have no knowledge of what trucking company was good, which one was bad. All I know is, to be quite honest with you, I like the fact that the colors on the truck were black, red, and white. I thought they had really, really nice looking trucks that a girl's gonna look damn good in.
1: So there's your first takeaway. Go back and paint your trucks red, white, black.
0: And we have more stories to play for you next week on the Trucker Radio Show. But right now, a song that kind of fits in right here. It's Casey Musgraves, Follow Your Arrow.

0: has another song that fits in well with the women with drive. Some pretty amazing, inspiring ladies. We'll have more next week from the Women with Drive Summit. That was Casey Musgraves, by the way. Yeah, follow your arrow. Good advice. Next, another doofus driver story. And I'll present my left field song for the week.
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2: I know pickleball is sort of dorky, but it's the fastest road back to tennis for you.
1: In the movie The Dink, now streaming on Apple TV, pickleball gets its cinematic debut in a PG-13 comedy with some warm-hearted moments and some problematic ones. Tennis club owner Chuck Boyd is trying to stave off the pickleball fanatics. No matter how many courts he surrenders, they want more. So he arranges a duel to settle the debate. His son Dusty should put the pickleball mobs in their place. But when Dusty hurts his wrist and can only play pickleball, things take an unexpected turn. The Dink offers some nice reflections on father-son relational dynamics. Not so nice? The film's harsh language and innuendo. So we're giving The Dink a 2.5 out of 5 for family friendliness. Read the full review at PluggedIn.com/radio. I'm Adam Holtz for Plugged In by Focus on the Family.

0: CBS Entertainment, Quentin Tarantino making friends Alberta, after Weezy, going Lavalette, after Paul
1: Webb
0: Dano.
1: The Westmoreland,
2: Crum,
1: Chapman,
2: Cerrito,
1: Canova,
2: Lomansville,
1: Blaine,
2: Wayne.
1: The station that covers Wayne and Lawrence counties. We're WFGH Fort Gay and a whole lot more.
3: I'm John Saucier. Members of Congress honored late South Carolina Senator Lindsey Graham, a memorial at the Capitol. Here's Vice President J.D. Vance. He was there also.
4: So I choose to remember Lindsey Graham as a man who could disagree with you without being disagreeable. I choose to remember Lindsey Graham as a person who could fight with you on one issue, but fight for you on another issue.
3: Residents were recovering after a tornado tore through northeastern Wisconsin yesterday, knocked out power to more than 30,000 people. The mayor of Menasha, Wisconsin, is Austin Hammond.
5: Recovery won't happen overnight, but you will not go through this alone. This community has always been at its best when neighbors help neighbors. And I have no doubt that that spirit will carry us through the days ahead.
3: No fatalities have been reported so far, but it could take several days before the power's back on. America's listening to Fox News.
6: The Federal Reserve's preferred inflation gauge accelerated in April, focusing attention on the central bank's ongoing struggle to bring price increases back to its 2% target, dimming hopes for a near-term interest rate cut. The Personal Consumption Expenditures Price Index rose 0.4% in April. The average rate on the 30-year fixed-rate mortgage climbed to 6.53% last week. That's the highest level in 9 months. Rising inflation concerns and elevated Treasury yields continued to pressure borrowing costs. Joy Furniture is recalling about 10,400 Talon and Royce sofas, love seats, and recliners after dozens of overheating incidents involving the power recliner switch. The power switch can malfunction and overheat, creating a fire hazard. The furniture was mostly sold in the Northeast. I'm Mark Huffman. 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
1: I have that every night after, especially after I eat pasta.
2: Zantac is good for that.
1: Is it?
2: Yeah.
3: Heartburn's the worst.
1: Yeah, I know.
3: Never had it. Sorry. Tums.
1: This is the place where we feature our doofus driver story. And Tim Dennis is here. I believe you have one. I see the paper in your hand, so I am assuming you have one.
2: Actually, that's a summons for you, but we'll talk about that after the show.
1: After the show, please.
2: Would you like to hear about the doofus driver?
1: Sure.
3: Okay. You've been served. Right.
2: Here's some wise advice. If you're not in any condition to drive, it's best that, you know, don't drive. Of course, this doesn't mean that you should stop in the middle of the road, get out of your car, and let the car slowly drive away. But that's exactly what this woman did last week in Roland Heights, California. It's a suburb of L.A. Mm-hmm. She's cruising down Harbor Boulevard, although my copy here said she's cursing down the road. She may well have been, but actually she was cruising down the road when she slammed on the brakes and gets out of the car and casually starts walking down as her Hyundai just sort of rooms free down the rest of the highway. The most amazing thing is that the bizarrely casual quality that she had when she exited the car, adjusted her coat, proceeded to blithely walk down the median as her Sonata careened over the median, door ajar, and into the oncoming traffic, sideswiped an SUV before coming to rest in the opposite shoulder.
1: She had a jar?
3: Wow.
2: Yeah, apparently, which could have been filled with moonshine.
1: Oh, the door.
2: The door had a jar. It was a jar. Okay. Thankfully, no major accidents here. Jasmine Lacey was arrested and charged with DUI, but then something even more bizarre happened.
1: What happened to her car, by the way?
2: Well, she was released due to insufficient evidence to support a criminal complaint.
1: Huh.
2: What? What did the police not see in the video that we all saw? Now, well, after all, California is different. Apparently, it's not illegal to exit and abandon a moving car in a public road.
1: Well, I guess nobody thought of it before.
3: I guess no one thought someone would do it.
2: Yeah, she was taken to hospital for reasons not directly related to the incident.
1: No surprise. What kind of hospital was that?
2: Well, we're not quite sure, but we can all guess. Yes. And at last check, I'm sure the car, this Hyundai Sonata, is just sitting on the shoulder of the road.
1: It's in the weeds somewhere.
2: Yep, in Roland Heights, California.
1: Wow.
2: And remember, we share the road with these people.
1: Imagine you're coming down the road with your Peterbilt. And there's a car with no driver coming towards you. Of course, it could be one of those
2: Google self-driving cars.
1: Yeah.
2: The one that hit the bus the other day.
1: Yeah. I'd get out of the way.
2: That wasn't its fault, by the way. That was the bus driver who was at fault on that one.
1: Really?
2: Made a lane change right in front of it without signaling or anything.
1: Oh.
2: Yep.
1: Okay. People do that all the time.
2: Oh.
3: Oh, God, yeah.
1: Don't do that.
3: I have road rage.
1: Where's
3: your blinker? I want to see your blinker.
1: What the hell's a blinker?
3: Have you never heard that?
2: Turn signal. We used to say that all the time. Yeah. That's why I'm laughing that you're saying that.
3: The Portuguese kids, it's the old Portuguese people say that. They're like,
2: where's
3: your blinker?
2: My mother and father called it a blinker all the time. Turn on your blinker.
1: Well, I guess it does blink.
3: Yeah. Mm-hmm.
1: True. Yeah.
3: Anyway, don't judge me.
1: Hey, I grew up where you stick your arm out the window, you know?
3: Oh, God.
2: Yep.
1: Of course, I was on a bicycle. But anyway, this is where we have our left field song. And this week, do you remember Chuck Wicks, country singer?
2: Yes. Yeah.
1: He had a few songs, Cinderella. I forget what the songs were. I'll have to look them up.
3: Cinderella.
1: Anyway, he was on Dancing with the Stars. I don't know if you ever remember. Mm-hmm. And poor Chuck, they dressed him up in some pink outfit. I think that was pretty much almost the end of his career. His, you know, tough guy image just went down the toilet. But he's back, and he's got an edgier, funkier image and a great album. And this is Chuck Wicks, back again. The song is called

0: She's Gone. That's Chuck Wicks on Trucker Radio. That's from his album Turning Point, and it really is a turning point for him. He's got a new image. It's kind of an edgier, funky, pop-looking image, I suppose you might say. And great album. It's got a lot of great songs on the album. I really hope that he does turn it around. Coming up in just a moment, a tribute to St. Patrick's Day, which is, you know, gone past, but we want to find out what you did on St. Patrick's Day.
1: It's Fox Wheels.
2: Data from S&P Global Mobility shows new electric vehicle registrations soared 51% in September from a year earlier as buyers scrambled to claim the $7,500 tax credit before it expired. Then while major automakers are restructuring over billions of dollars in EV losses, Toyota is announcing a $10 billion investment in an EV battery plant in North Carolina in what the automaker calls a pivotal moment in Toyota's history. We're told once at full capacity, the North Carolina plant will produce 30 gigawatt hours of lithium-ion batteries annually to power Toyota's lineup

0: Support future mobility efforts. That's Fox Wheels. I'm Jeff Manosso, Fox News.
1: No, Netflix is not adding an After Dark category, but so many people have been duped by the viral hoax that Netflix had to republish its policies about streaming adult content. It's just more proof that some folks will believe anything, like the rumor this week that Spotify is introducing a new feature that'll play music based on your financial situation. Would you let AI pick your baby's name? A lot of parents have been asking chatbots for help with one name that keeps popping up, and now Alara has suddenly become the baby name of the year. Except AI didn't invent it. It found it on Reddit, where it's been talked about for years. Okay, so what were some of the worst new gadgets at this week's Consumer Electronics Show? There was a lollipop that plays music through your teeth when you bite down on it, or the internet-connected treadmill with a built-in AI coach that could yell at you to go faster, but also collects all your biometric data. But it was Samsung's new talking AI fridge that had most people scratching their heads. That's what's trending. I'm Christian Chase.

St. Patrick's Day is over, but what the heck? Let's play a kind of an Irish song. It's Dean Brody and Great Big Sea. It's Friday. Well, in some places. There

0: little Irish in your music today. That's Dean Brody and Great Big Sea. It's Friday. And, well, I don't know about Irish, putting a little Newfie in your...
1: Yeah, but where did half the, Newfies come from, originally?
0: From Ireland.
1: From Ireland.
0: Yes. What did you do in St. Patrick's Day?
1: It's a regular thing. There's this little pub around the corner from us that we go, and we get all dressed up in green, and we just go and have a laugh watching the people fall all over themselves.
0: You don't drink any of that green beer, do you?
1: No.
2: That stuff can make you sick.
1: Do you know what I saw this year for the first time, and I'd never seen it before, is green wine. That's the new thing this year.
2: Really?
1: That's even more disgusting than the green beer.

0: ball to me.
1: That sounds not necessary.
2: Like a glass of scope? Because that's what it looks like.
1: Well, imagine getting hung over and all the green. Yeah. Just like their faces.
3: All right. Well, going on now from Dean Brody and Great Big C. We're going to make you cry.
2: Why? Because this finished?
3: Yeah, well, that's another reason, I guess. This is Joe Nichols. This will make you weep. I'll wait for you.

0: Joe Nichols on Trucker Radio, and I'll wait for you. So we're almost done here. I do want to mention, next week we're going to be playing more segments from the Women with Drive Conference. Man, there's some amazing stories of some of the things these women have done and the hurdles that they had to get over in order to get a job in the trucking industry. And you can learn from them. And even if you're just graduating from high school or trying to figure out what you're going to do with your life, you may want to listen to these ladies because they have some advice that could help you. So we'll listen in next week for the next segment of our Women with Drive. In the meantime, we're going to drive out of here.
1: Mm-hmm. Vroom, vroom.
0: Vroom, vroom. What was the Mazda?
2: Mazda. Yeah, zoom, zoom.
0: Zoom, zoom. Yeah. Zoom, zoom, zoom. We're gone.
1: Bye.
3: Bye.
0: Bye.
1: Goodbye.
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7: 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Tennis club owner Chuck Boyd is trying to stave off the pickleball fanatics. 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So he arranges a duel to settle the debate. His son Dusty should put the pickleball mobs in their place. But when Dusty hurts his wrist and can only play pickleball, things take an unexpected turn. The Dink offers some nice reflections on father-son relational dynamics. Not so nice? The film's harsh language and innuendo. So we're giving The Dink a 2.5 out of 5 for family friendliness. 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I'm Adam Holtz for Plugged In by Focus on the Family.
8: I'm Ashley Dvorkin with a Fox Celebrity Profile with Jesse Eisenberg and Dominic Sessa of the magic-filled third installment in the Now You See Me franchise, Now You See Me, Now You Don't. Jesse, I'll start with you. What is the comfort level you have with this character just compared to any other roles that you just love to revisit him?
9: Yeah, I mean, it's not just that this is like the third movie that I feel comfortable with it. Like, from the first week of filming the first Now You See Me, I felt immediately, like, really happy playing this part.
8: What would your magician stage name be? If you could just come up with it for you, not your character.
10: Probably like Sensational Sessa or something. Like
9: oh, of course.
8: Nice.
10: Yeah. Alliteration is kind of key.
8: And yes.
9: The eyes in the back of my head.
10: Eyes in back of my head.
9: Yes.
8: Those are great, though. I also want to talk movie magic. So what was the first movie you saw where you thought, how did they do that? That is movie magic.
9: Quick Change, Bill Murray was in it.
10: Probably like the first Gladiator movie.
8: Ashley Dvorkin, Fox News.
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11: Creepy stuff there as the Riddler and the Batman. This week, Quentin called Paul weak sauce on a podcast. Now the Batman director Matt Reeves coming to bat for Paul on X, calling him an incredible actor and an incredible person.
13: It's like in the great stories, Mr. Frugal.
11: And if you've got $100,000 lying around, well, we've got a story for you. That's the expected cost at a British auction for the writing desk of J.R.R. Tolkien, the legendary author of the Lord of the Rings books, the very desk where much of those works were conceived. For CBS Entertainment, I'm Matt Wolf.
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15: San Francisco 49ers head coach Kyle Shanahan spoke to a group of reporters today, admitting that he was distracted by his phone and he was at fault in the car accident that occurred on July 14th. It left Shanahan with a severe concussion, broken ribs, a broken hand, a broken nose, and he almost reportedly lost an eye from the wreck. That was the message from his close friend Chris Sims yesterday with Pro Football Talk. Shanahan told reporters that he crossed the center line and hit another vehicle going about 20 miles per hour as he was looking for his phone after it fell between his seats. The Philadelphia Eagles and defensive tackle Jalen Carter have agreed to terms on a deal, making Carter the highest paid defensive lineman in NFL history, 4 years, $152 million. The Vikings and offensive tackle Brian O'Neill agreed to a 4-year extension worth $96 million. No extension for Baker Mayfield, as the Bucs quarterback reported to camp, and Kirk Cousins will be QB1 for the Raiders when they open practice tomorrow in Las Vegas.
2: Winning the Triple Crown is one of baseball's toughest feats. The combination of leading your league in batting average, home runs, and runs batted in. Do you know the last Marshall baseball player to win his league's Triple Crown? The 1998 Marshall baseball season and Mid-American Conference season belonged to Herd first baseman Tom Kumpel, who won the Max Triple Crown by hitting 435 with 20 home runs and 60 RBIs. With your Marshall Health Marshall Minute, I'm Steve Cotton.

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0: We pretty much used up our time to tell you about this week's show.
2: It's going to be a great show.
0: Oh, wait. I have time to tell you that we have only the best country in the country.
1: Bold country.
0: And we'll hear some of the smartest women in the trucking industry.
1: And these girls are going to destroy every bit of that trucker stereotype.
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0: Thomas Rhett on Trucker Radio and a song about a t-shirt. I know the song is not terribly deep, you know, profound. But you know, our goal here in the Trucker Radio show is to educate, illuminate, and a few other words that end with Kate. But the t-shirt was originally underwear, and it was worn by sailors in the Spanish-American War. It used to be a whole outfit, like long underwear. So they started chopping it in the middle, and the top part became a t-shirt. Now you know. We've got more songs, more music coming up from Carrie Underwood, Eric Church, Chris Stapleton, and Brad Paisley. And continuing our series on smart women in trucking. Maybe you could be one. WFGH.
1: This is concert history today on the Pure American Country Radio Minute. Welcome. I'm Bill Cody. So 70 years ago today, it was August 6, 1955, a major milestone took place as country music made its way west. The first all-star country concert in Los Angeles. The lineup? Hank Snow, Lefty Frizzell, Eddie Dean, and the Collins Kids. And the venue? The Hollywood Bowl. It was a statement. You see, country music wasn't just for the South anymore. The music was spreading. California was listening. And it was a real turning point that helped launch Bakersfield, that Bakersfield sound we know so well, and expand country's national footprint. On this date, country stepped into the spotlight in the City of Angels. I'm Bill Cody, and that's today's Pure American Country Radio Minute.

0: Lindsay L. By the way. No, I mean, seriously, that's the name of the song. By the way, seriously, folks. Actually, she was on the Grand Ole Opry a few weeks ago. She's doing well in the USA. Hey, it's time now for headline news from the pages of Truck News Magazine.
1: You know, in just a few minutes, James Menzies will be reporting from Germany. Has a new and improved website that now allows Canadian and U.S. customers to make commercial truck reservations via their smartphones. The other new enhancements to the Penske page are also mobile-based. For instance, the site is now able to determine a customer's GPS location to make it easier to find the closest Penske location. And mobile phone users can also order moving supplies through the website. You can read all these headlines in the pages of Truck News Magazine. And as I mentioned before, James Menzies, their executive editor, will be reporting from Germany in just a couple of moments.
0: We want you to put your hand on the radio. Here's Maren Morris, My Church.

0: Can I get an amen? It's Maren Morris on Trucker Radio and my church. Now, I realize the politically correct crowd will be saying, well, you know, some people could be offended. Does this look like a face that gives a shit? If you're that easily offended, maybe you better go live in a cave someplace by yourself. Hey, coming up, we're going to offend you with Hank Williams Jr. because he offends a lot of people. We also have James Menzies reporting from Germany and Carrie Underwood and Craig Morgan and who else? Eric Church, Chris Stapleton, and my left field song from later on. And Tim Dennis will have another doofus driver story. Oh, it's a great show.
1: Welcome to American Biker Minute. The Supreme Court struck down a Utah law, paving the way for dudes who have 44 women, which could mean stereo to quadraphonic nagging long after the music ends, and the cops arrive with a taser. Today on American Biker Minute, Jeff Ryan for American Biker Minute. So the feds overruled the state of Utah, making it okay for a dude to be married to one wife and land a few more as time permits. Imagine four women pestering the biker dude to change dirty oil. You couldn't get another bike in the compound garage with a shoehorn. Plus, who needs four women to pester you to eat your salad? Well, Leon, we know some people feel it's inappropriate to make fun of marriage. Others know that's the only way to live with it. Have all the wives you want. Just remember, 44 women. You were warned. American Biker Minute, your passport to the open road on two wheels.

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2: News. I'm John Saucier. Senator Lindsey Graham honored with a funeral service at the National Cathedral in Washington. His casket brought in and with all in attendance singing a hymn. President Trump spoke about how Senator Graham was a master at maneuvering.
3: He secured record funding for our military as a budget committee chairman. He delivered the largest investment in border security in history. And last year, he shepherded the passage of the largest tax cuts in American history.
2: Lindsey Graham was 71 years old. Three people have died after a shooting at a food festival near the Space Needle in Seattle over the weekend. The mayor, Katie Wilson, had details on those who were killed.
4: 56-year-old Ashley Whitehead, 44-year-old Carlos Israel Sanchez Villalba, and 19-year-old Junior C. Nico Sema.
2: That 19-year-old who was killed in the gunfire is actually thought to have been involved in the shooting. America is listening to Fox News.
5: The Wall Street Business Report. I'm Bob Agnew. Americans' confidence in the economy fell this month as gas prices resumed their climb after the U.S. and Iran stepped up their fighting.
6: The Conference Board said Tuesday that its Consumer Confidence Index fell to 90.8 in July from 92.2 in June. Consumers' view of current business and labor market conditions fell by 3.6 points to 114.9, the third straight monthly decline. Consumer attitudes had improved modestly in June as gas prices came down to around $3.70 a gallon from more than $4.50 a gallon in late April and early May.
5: That is Bernie Bennett, Johnson & Johnson, proposing a multi-billion dollar talk settlement.
7: Johnson & Johnson has agreed to pay $5.5 billion to tie up remaining lawsuits that claim its talc products caused ovarian cancer. The drug maker has been dealing with talc-related lawsuits for years.
5: That is Ed Donahue reporting at the close on Wall Street. The Dow up 553 for the Wall Street Business Report. I'm Bob Agnew.

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1: Hey, it's Jammin' James Riley on your favorite hour for great music and interviews. It's the Rockabilly and Blues Radio Hour. Coming up, we've got tunes from Tammy Nielsen, Marcel Riesco, The Devil's Daughters, Brand New 50s, Little Leslie and the Bloodshots, Ed Cavan and the Blue Kings, and a re-released tune from the Rockettes. We also pay tribute to both Clarence Fountain of Blind Boys of Alabama and Eddie the Chief Clearwater, who both passed away early June. We step into the Rockabilly and Blues time machine and go back to early May 1957. And our heavy hitter triple threat segment this week is about Dion, with covers from Del Shannon and Dave Edmonds. We also have a new segment going up the country with two classic country tunes from Roger Miller and Mel Tillis. Let's kick it off with a rockin' track from the High Jivers, from their Wild Records release, Something's Gotta Shake, and the tune, Old Feeling.
2: 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Keep it right here for more of Rockabilly and Blues Radio Hour with Jammin' James Riley.

That's from Little Leslie and the Bloodshots, from their album Heartbeat and the tune Losing My Mind. And I'm losing my mind by how many great tunes on the show this week, including this one from Ed Cavan and the Blue Kings on Invicin Records. It's Red-Headed Woman on the Rockabilly and Blues Radio Hour.

0: American Biker Minute. AmericanBikerMinute.com enables bikers nationwide to express feelings on this show. And the Dude's Mailbox produced a life-saving tip from a California biker. Don't miss it. Today on American Biker Minute, Jeff Ryan for American Biker Minute. Richard from Sacramento, California, dropped us a warning via AmericanBikerMinute.com concerning tarmacs coated with grease, gas, and diesel spills commonly found on interstate exits with extra-heavy 18-wheeler use. Richard recently had to lay down his HD Ultra Classic when he and his wife hit a diesel spill on an interstate ramp commonly used by the big trucks. If you ever find yourself in this situation, treat the bike like you're riding on glass. Be safe, brother. See you out there. American Biker Minute, your passport to the open road on two wheels.
1: No, Netflix is not adding an After Dark category, but so many people have been duped by the viral hoax that Netflix had to republish its policies about streaming adult content. It's just more proof that some folks will believe anything, like the rumor this week that Spotify is introducing a new feature that'll play music based on your financial situation. Would you let AI pick your baby's name? A lot of parents have been asking chatbots for help with one name that keeps popping up, and now Alara has suddenly become the baby name of the year, except AI didn't invent it.

0: invent it. It found it on Reddit, where it's been talked about for years. Okay, so what were some of the worst new gadgets at this week's Consumer Electronics Show? There was a lollipop that plays music through your teeth when you bite down on it, or the internet-connected treadmill with a built-in AI coach that could yell at you to go faster, but also collects all your biometric data. But it was Samsung's new talking AI fridge that had most people scratching their heads. That's what's trending. I'm Christian Chase.
1: We're back on the Rockabilly and Blues Radio Hour. We just heard Tammy Nielsen and the tune Kitty Cat from the Sassafras Project. Marcel Riesco before that from his All Shades of Blue release and So Lonely Without You. Up next, a couple of gentlemen that unfortunately passed away. We hear from Eddie the Chief Clearwater and his Grammy-nominated Rock and Roll City release that he did with Los Straitjackets. But first, Clarence Fountain, one of the original members of Blind Boys of Alabama, passed away on June 3rd. He and the Blind Boys of Alabama were a pillar of the gospel world and influenced vocal groups of all generations and color. In recent decades, they took home 5 Grammy Awards and recorded with artists such as Asleep at the Wheel, Billy Preston, Bonnie Raitt, Willie Nelson, and so many more. And here's a track from 1961 called Hop, Skip, and Jump, Clarence Fountain and the Blind Boys of Alabama.

0: That's Eddie the Chief Clearwater and Ding Dong Daddy from his Rock and Roll City album with Low Straitjackets. Eddie passed away on June 1st at 83 years old at his home in northern Chicago. His rock and Chicago blues style will definitely live on. It's time now to step into the Rockabilly and Blues time machine.
1: This is what makes time travel possible. The flux capacitor.
0: Aboard the Rockabilly and Blues time machine, and this time we go back to the week ending May 1st, 1957. We'll hear a couple of tunes making their debut on the top 100 that week, and we'll hear what was number one as well. Coming in at number 97 is a song that eventually made it to number 16. It's a song title that's often associated to his name. It's been covered by the likes of Sir Paul McCartney and Sir Cliff Richard. It's the fabulous Charlie Gracie and Fabulous.

We're strapped in the Rockabilly and Blues time machine, and we've arrived at the week ending May 1st, 1957, hitting the chart for the first time as a song that came in at number 69. It was written by Lieber and Stoller, went on to peak at number 8 on the Billboard Hot 100, and topped the R&B chart. It's ranked at number 414 in Rolling Stone's 500 Greatest Songs of All Time. It's been covered by The Beatles, Carl Wilson of The Beach Boys, Jerry Lee Lewis, Leon Russell, and so many more. It's The Coasters and Youngblood.

0: We are in the Rockabilly and Blues time machine, and now we'll discover what was number one the week ending May 1st, 1957. And this song was number one for its fourth week, ended up topping the charts for 8 weeks total. It was written by Otis Blackwell and came in at number 352 in Rolling Stone's 500 Greatest Songs of All Time. It also topped the R&B chart as well as the country chart. The song's beat was the artist hitting the back of a guitar. It was certified 2 times platinum selling, and we've got it for you now. Elvis Presley and All Shook Up.
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0: from the Fox Sports Studios in Los Angeles. Here's Dan Beyer.
1: San Francisco 49ers head coach Kyle Shanahan came clean to reporters today, saying he was distracted by his phone and was at fault of the car accident that occurred on July 14th. Shanahan admitted to crossing the center line when driving and struck another vehicle, says he was looking for his phone at the time after it fell between the seats. Shanahan suffered a severe concussion and broken ribs, a broken hand, and a broken nose in the wreck. The Cleveland Browns gave cornerback Denzel Ward a two-year extension worth $62.2 million. He becomes the highest-paid defensive back in the NFL, while the Eagles made defensive tackle Jalen Carter the highest paid interior defensive lineman in NFL history, giving him a four-year extension worth $152 million. The Vikings and offensive tackle Brian O'Neill agreed to a four-year extension. Packers placed Micah Parsons on the PUP list, while Raiders head coach Clint Kubiak said that veteran Kirk Cousins will be QB number one when practices start tomorrow. Fernando Mendoza right now the backup.
2: There have been some high-scoring Marshall baseball games over the years. Quite a few in the seasons the Herd played at the band box known as University Heights. But Marshall's highest-scoring game ever was played on the road. I'll tell you about it. During the 1990 season, the Marshall baseball team played a game at Morehead State with the Eagles' notoriously short right field fence and hit 9 home runs that day among 30 base hits in a 35-6 thundering Herd victory. With your Marshall Health Marshall Minute, I'm Steve Cotton.

0: Jammin' James Riley, and you're tuned to the Rockabilly and Blues Radio Hour. 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Now let's hear a segment we'll definitely be doing more of in the future, Going Up the Country.
1: I'm going up the country, babe, don't you want to go? Take you to some place I've never been before.
0: Oh yeah, we are going up the country as we play a couple of country music superstars and a couple of rockin' roots tunes from them. Roger Miller, and this one from 1966 on Cap Records. It's Mel Tillis and the tune, Stateside.

0: It's Roger Miller from 1962 on RCA Records and Trouble on the Turnpike. It's time now for heavy hitter, Triple Threat.
1: It's going, going, going, high and far over the fence in deep left field, and it's a home run for Joe DiMaggio.
0: This is Heavy Hitter Triple Threat, where we play a couple of cover tunes of an artist, as well as a track from that artist, the Heavy Hitter. And together, they're a triple threat. And this time, it's about Dion, the king of the New York streets. We'll hear from Dave Edmonds, who produced Dion on his 1989 Yo Frankie release, covering one of Dion's signature tunes, The Wanderer. We also hear from one of Dion's dear friends, Del Shannon, covering the classic Runaround Sue. Let's started off with Dion Francis DiMucci, one of the handful of artists that we know of just from his first name alone. He's never needed a comeback because he's never stopped making great music. From his breakout hit, I Wonder Why, with his group The Belmonts in 1958, to solo recordings all the way through 2016's New York Is My Home, Dion has been making relevant and critically acclaimed music his whole career. His peers like Bruce Springsteen, Elvis, The Beatles, Bob Dylan, Paul Simon, and thousands more have listed themselves as fans and consider him an influence. He was inducted in the Rock and Roll Hall of Fame in 1989 and thankfully still going strong. From his 2011 release, Tank Full of Blues, which features Dion's great guitar playing as well, here's My Michelle.
2: Yo! Hey everybody, this is Dion, the Wanderer. I'm listening to the Rockabilly and Blues Radio Hour with my man, Jammin' James Riley. Keep listening. Yo!

0: Sports.
1: I'm Evan Brown. School kids in some states will be learning about guns. Arkansas, Tennessee, and Utah now have laws mandating firearm safety lessons in public schools. The aim is to teach children at all levels, elementary, middle, and high school, about the age-appropriate way for interacting or not interacting with firearms, either at home or anywhere else. Kids in kindergarten could learn about how firearms should be stored and even what to do if coming across a firearm outside the home, as in don't touch it and find a grown-up. Tennessee's school program would even include games and prizes and making a firearm out of Legos. And while only Utah's law has a provision for parents to opt their kids out of the lessons, Arizona's Governor Katie Hobbs vetoed a law that would have created a similar type of instruction requirement for school kids. At least five other states are working on similar laws. And those are your bullet points. I'm Evan Brown, Fox News.
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3: 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This is the Rockabilly and Blues Radio Hour. As I mentioned earlier, we have a re-release tune from a project by the Rockettes. In 1984, MCA would release an album calling them Secret Hearts. The self-titled release sort of died quickly as the label didn't do any promotion, and the band broke up not long after it. Now, after a long battle of red tape, guitarist Danny B. Harvey has managed to get this release digitally on places like iTunes and Amazon with four bonus tracks. They are now rightfully calling this the Rockettes, with the name of the album titled Secret Hearts, as it should be. We'll also hear Danny's guitar playing on the next song as well, from a release from Devil's Daughters. But first, a track from that Rockettes release. Here's the tune, Cool and Crazy.
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These boots are made for walking by a group from Japan called the Brand New 50s. The self-titled release features our friend on guitar, Kenichi Yamaguchi, from the Gretsch Brothers fame. So great to have something from him. And before that, from the EP Rebirth, it's the Devil's Daughters and Pedal to the Metal. Devil's Daughters are now Misty Moon and Annie Marie Lewis. Hey, you've been listening to the Rockabilly and Blues Radio Hour. Stay tuned for more great music and interviews. And as always, it's Jammin' James Riley saying keep on rockin'.

0: WFGH Fort Gay.
1: News, I'm Tom Graham. The late Senator Lindsey Graham honored today in Washington after spending more than two decades on Capitol Hill.
2: He died doing the work he was born to do. He was truly a great politician.
1: President Trump, one of several high-profile leaders honoring Graham at the National Cathedral. The late senator will be laid to rest in South Carolina tomorrow. Ukraine's leader visiting the White House today. Fox's Jared Halpert is there.
3: Ukrainian President Volodymyr Zelensky says he and President Trump discussed reinvigorating the peace process with Russia, as well as Ukraine licensing Patriot missile interceptor production. President Trump has signaled stronger support for Ukraine's war effort and is supporting a congressional sanctions package targeting companies and countries buying Russian oil.
1: Trump also holding a separate meeting with Israeli Prime Minister Benjamin Netanyahu. 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
2: 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The greatest hits of the 60s and 70s are right through this door. That time warp machine is ready, and with the aid of Hallie, my onboard computer, we will get you there.
1: Time warp transport systems, go.
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0: You're now leaving the 21st century, and you're traveling through time.
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0: The Stones rolling the dice on the American hit list. That's what you do when you time travel with me each week, you know. Oh, don't worry. I haven't lost any listeners in over, what, 3 weeks, Allie?
1: Correct.
0: Coming up, a look at television in the 60s. But right now, let's move on to some Motown with the Supremes. Yeah, they're going to get you back in their arms again on the hit list. Give me that.

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1: hello.
0: All right, let's check in to some big television shows here in the 60s. Where's my remote control, by the way? Oh, no, they're not available yet. Hallie, I got an idea, though.
2: No.
0: Oh, yeah, I know. Upset the time continuum on that one. Okay, fine. We'll do it the old-fashioned way. Teeny weeny remote control. One little invention. That's all I'm asking for, Hallie.
2: Ouch!
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2: What's going on, rockers and rollers? It's Andy West. Let's get it started. We kick it off in 1960. Chubby Checker appeared on American Bandstand and performed The Twist. The song went to number one on the Billboard Hot 100, and again 18 months later in 1962. It's the only song to go to the top of the charts on two separate occasions. This week in 1984, the Prince

0: his arm in a car accident. It was all worth the wait. Hysteria eventually sold over 25 million copies worldwide. 7 singles from the album made the Hot 100. You'd think Pour Some Sugar on Me was the biggest hit from Hysteria. You'd be wrong. It was Love Bites, which hit number one. And this week in 2020, the Psychedelic Furs release Made of Rain, their first album since 1991, the year they disbanded. The group reformed in the year 2000, but didn't get around to releasing new music until 20 years later.
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2: No, Netflix is not adding an After Dark category, but so many people have been duped by the viral hoax that Netflix had to republish its policies about streaming adult content. It's just more proof that some folks will believe anything, like the rumor this week that Spotify is introducing a new feature that'll play music based on your financial situation. Would you let AI pick your baby's name? A lot of parents have been asking chatbots for help with one name that keeps popping up, and now Alara has suddenly become the baby name of the year, except AI didn't invent it. It found it on Reddit, where it's been talked about for years. Okay, so what were some of the worst new gadgets at this week's Consumer Electronics Show? There was a lollipop that plays music through your teeth when you bite down on it, or the internet-connected treadmill with a built-in AI coach that could yell at you to go faster, but also collects all your biometric data. But it was Samsung's new talking AI fridge that had most people scratching their heads. That's what's trending. I'm Christian Chase.

Trey Swann with I Can Help on the American Hit List. You know, I got a call on the timeline request phone here. And there's another one, too. Hold, please. Yeah, Sam in Houston wants to hear the Rascals. It's a

Rascals on the American Hit List, and it's a beautiful morning. Yeah, that band was named by Soupy Sales, by the way. He heard him and said, "You guys are a bunch of rascals." He said, "That's good."

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3: 49ers head coach Kyle Shanahan spoke with the media on Tuesday. He told reporters he was distracted by his phone and he was the one at fault in the car accident that occurred on July 14th. Shanahan admitted to crossing the center line and hitting another vehicle as he was looking at his phone when it fell between the seats. Shanahan suffered a severe concussion, broken ribs, a broken hand, a broken nose, and almost lost an eye from the wreck. The Eagles made Jalen Carter the highest paid interior defensive lineman in NFL history, signing him to a four-year, $152 million extension. And speaking of history, the Browns made cornerback Denzel Ward the highest paid defensive back in the NFL as sides agreed to a two-year extension worth $62 million. Buccaneers quarterback Baker Mayfield did not get an extension as he reported to training camp on Tuesday. Mayfield previously said he would end negotiations at the start of camp, so he will play out the final year of his contract.
0: American Hit List is now transporting you to a year from the past. Get ready to dig deep into 1967.

Peter, Paul, and Mary. Adding to the folk rock sound of 1967 with I Dig Rock and Roll Music. We also dig the way the soul is flying on the hit list as Sam and Dave gives us a little soul, man. Right now, they're going to give you the horns.

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1: 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I'm Paul Acey for Focus on the Family's Plugged In.

0: 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American
1: Hit List. We are now 3 years into the 70s at this point in time, and Dobie Gray, the same guy who gave us a song called The In Crowd in 1965, is on the hit list with this one. Here's Drift Away.

Jim Croce on the hit list with his story of bad, bad Leroy Brown. All right, get up. Enough violence on the radio here, folks. Let's dance. At this time in 1973, Kenny Loggins and Jimmy Messina have a

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2: 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Elwood Fun.
3: Where is Mom?
2: Michelle Pfeiffer stars as Claire Clouster, the glue that holds her chaotic, lovable family together every holiday season. But this year, her grown kids and distracted husband get swept up in their own seasonal dramas and leave their mom behind. So she sets out on an adventure of her own and rediscovers what the holidays mean when you're finally free. On Netflix, Jay Kelly. George Clooney is a fading movie star who hopes to reconnect with his youngest daughter before she leaves for Europe, but she'd rather spend time with friends. This leads him to embark on a journey of self-discovery, confronting both past and present. Adam Sandler co-stars. In theaters, Five Nights at Freddy's 2. 1 year has passed, the stories about what transpired at Freddy Fazbear's Pizza have been twisted into a campy local legend, inspiring the town's first ever Fozfest. But events transpire that unleash a long forgotten horror. That's Fox on Film on Fox News.
4: An 88-year-old Army veteran who's still working at a Meijer store in Michigan will finally be able to retire. His story went viral online after an influencer posted an interview with him.
5: I retired from General Motors and I went bankrupt and they took my pension away.
4: A GoFundMe was set up and it's raised $1.5 million in just 4 days. That's what's trending. I'm Jen Clark.
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7: Fox News, I'm John Saucier. Senator Lindsey Graham is honored with a funeral service at the National Cathedral in Washington today. President Trump giving a eulogy.
8: Lindsey, we love you. God bless you. We will always be with you, and you were very, very special.
7: Lindsey Graham was 71 years old. Three people have died after a shooting at a food festival near Seattle's Space Needle over the weekend. Seattle's police chief, Sean Barnes, sharing some details about the victims.
9: We have two deceased and four identified injured people who are not related to the suspects in any way. They are innocent victims of this senseless act of gun violence.
7: A 19-year-old man killed in the gunfire thought to have been involved in the shooting. The chief says a 15-year-old suspect is in custody facing multiple charges, adding he was found on the night of the shooting with an untraceable ghost gun. 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
10: This is House Call for Health. It can be a tough decision for parents when to get a child a cell phone. But some new research might help with that decision, suggesting parents of young children may want to think twice about deciding whether to allow their kids to have a smartphone. The new study says using the device may be harmful to kids under age 12. The research finding that owning a smartphone during early adolescence is linked to an increased risk of mental health issues and obesity, also associated with a higher likelihood of depression and insufficient sleep. Scientists came up with those conclusions by analyzing data from more than 10,000 adolescents around the country. The researchers say parents should use care and consideration when they're making a decision about their children using the high-tech devices. That study was published in the peer-reviewed journal Pediatrics. For more health news, go to foxnewshealth.com. 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I'm Lisa Brady, Fox News.